Good morning, esteemed listener. We appreciate you for joining us on 94.6 FM as we resume transmission this beautiful Saturday morning, the 5th September 2026, equivalent to 24th Rabiul Awal 1448, after the Hijra of Prophet Muhammad, peace be upon him. On behalf of the management of Bauchi Radio Corporation and the entire transmission crew, my name is Muhammad Musa Balak, DT Continuity Musa. Welcome you on board. Good morning.

0: ist denn los?
1: Lustig. 9.4.6. 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
0: Greatness never achieved under a chaotic situation. It is our duty to unveil a nation full of prospects.
1: Good days are the assurances of collective sacrifices in the manner of disciplined behavior and peaceful conduct.
0: From wherever we are, regardless of our tribe and origin, we remain brothers and sisters.
1: As wise men and women, young and old, we should shun all tendencies of hatred. We should say no to divisive plans. We should uphold virtues of law abiding. Remember, destruction comes from evil, while peace is godly.
0: As we traverse under the ambit of freedom and right of speech, association, and complaint, those should not be a license for us to act lawlessly. This is an act of crime and criminality detrimental to good citizenship, who disregard our norms, culture, laws, and orders.
1: Say no to violence and say yes to

0: 6 o'clock. This is Bauchi Radio Corporation 94.6. Good morning and welcome to Newsline, a news magazine program from the FM service of Bauchi Radio Corporation 94.6. Today being Saturday, the 5th September 2026, equivalent to 24th Rabiul Awal 1448 after the Hijra of Prophet Muhammad, peace be upon him. In today's edition, Governor Bala Muhammad says his administration sets Bauchi State towards economic self-reliance. Corporate Affairs Commission unveils plans to deploy artificial intelligence in its operations. National Orientation Agency Bauchi says it is working towards peaceful conduct of elections in Bauchi State. Wiketonis Football Club of Bauchi moves to ensure adequate security during its league matches. There will be news analysis on the menace of indiscriminate display of political billboards in Bauchi metropolis. This news is streaming live on BRC Bauchi mobile app, training, radio gallery, radio garden, and Matuna radio apps. You can also download BRC Bauchi mobile app on Play Store, App Store, or visit our website on www.brcradiobauchi.org and other social media handles. There will be more news, correspondence report, and a look at national and international scenes later in the program. My name is Muhammad Musa Bala. Governor Bala Muhammad Abdul Qadir says his administration has brought about infrastructure and economic reforms, including the construction of more than 3,000 kilometer roads and 10,000 classrooms, as well as investment deals worth billions of dollars. Governor Bala Muhammad stated this while declaring open the 2026 annual retreat of the management of the Corporate Affairs Commission held in Bauchi. He noted that his administration's development agenda is anchored on the Bauchi State Development Blueprint, and that had deliberately positioned the private sector as a major driver of economic transformation, with reforms aimed at reducing bureaucratic bottlenecks, improving the ease of doing business, and attracting investment into the state. Correspondent Jennifer Emmanuel now.
1: Governor Bala Muhammad also said his administration was working to reduce the state's dependence on federal allocations by opening up its agricultural, solid mineral and tourism potentials to domestic and international investors, adding that the government had institutionalized reforms designed to eliminate bureaucratic obstacles and strengthen collaboration between the public and private sectors. The governor added that the state had also taken steps to eliminate multiple taxation and streamline fees and levies imposed on entrepreneurs, and said the Bauchi State Investment Promotion Agency had equally been empowered to function as a one-stop shop for local and international investors seeking to establish businesses in the state. He pointed out that his administration's investment drive had already yielded significant results, pointing to the 2025 Bauchi State Economic and Investment Summit, where more sector memoranda of understanding worth billions of dollars were scaled. According to him, the agreement covered key sectors including agriculture, solid minerals, and energy infrastructure, saying the government infrastructure drive had also transformed the fiscal and social landscape of the state, citing the construction of more than 3,000 kilometer road and over 10,000 classrooms, alongside more than 1,000 functional toilets. He, however, stressed that infrastructure and public policies alone could not deliver sustainable economic development without a transparent and efficient system for registering and regulating businesses, hence the need for stronger collaboration between the Bauchi State Government and the CAC, which could enable the state government to broaden its tax base, identify genuine micro, small and medium enterprises, and design targeted interventions for businesses. Speaking on the theme of the retreat, AI at Scale, Advancing an Intelligent Corporate Registry for Efficient and Trusted Service, the governor said the subject was particularly relevant at a time when technology had become central to modern governance. He said deploying AI at scale should go beyond isolated digital tools and create an integrated system in which automated intelligence supports registration, verification, and complaints process across CAC. The governor, however, warned that speed must be accompanied by security and integrity, saying trust remains critical to attracting investment and protecting Nigeria's reputation in the global marketplace. He challenged the CAC retreat participant to critically examine how AI could be scaled in a manner that made its system robust, inclusive, and accessible to entrepreneurs across different social and economic backgrounds, and said the ultimate objective should be to transform the CAC into a global benchmark for corporate registries. The governor also used the occasion to commend the commission's registrar general, Hussaini Ishaq Magaji San, and his management team, and highlighted Bauchi's human capital and its contribution to the CAC, noting that the state had produced three registrar generals of the commission at different times. Jennifer Emmanuel reports.
0: Thank you, Jennifer. The chairman of the governing board of the Corporate Affairs Commission has assured Nigerians that the commission will not allow citizens' data to be misused or compromised under the watch of the new board. Senator Ibrahim Ida gave the assurance while speaking at the CAC's 2026 annual retreat in Bauchi, where the commission unveiled plans to deploy artificial intelligence at scale in its operations as part of efforts to build a more efficient, secured, and trusted corporate registry. Correspondent Naima Sunusi Hamid now reports.
2: The chairman said the commission will make its services accessible to Nigerians outside major urban centers, particularly informal businesses seeking to formalize their operations. Speaking on the retreat, Senator Ida said the exercise will produce concrete outcomes rather than end with a communique, and challenged the commission's management to develop a 12-month AI roadmap with clear basis, responsibilities, and performance indicators, while identifying immediate priorities that will produce measurable improvement in 2026. Speaking earlier, the CAC Register General Hussaini Ishaq Magaji also outlined a new architecture designed to strengthen the security and accountability of the Commission's digital systems, and said the data leaving the Commission will be encrypted and traceable to the entity or person consuming it, while an API gateway would serve as tollgate for requests seeking access to CAC data. According to him, the new system will also maintain a permanent audit trail of staff activities, showing who accessed or modified information, who was touched, and when the action occurred. The Register General said the Commission's AI-powered system will also enable customers to interact with registration services conversationally, including in English, Hausa, Yoruba, Igbo, and Nigerian Pidgin. The new system, he said, will also verify subscribers' national identification number through the National Identity Management Commission, reducing the need for customers to repeatedly submit fiscal identity documents. The treat, attended by more than 400 CAC staff, was designed to serve not merely as a management gathering, but as a platform for institutional reflection, capacity development, and collective ownership of the Commission's transformation agenda. The Imat Salusa Hamid reporting.
0: Thank you, Naimatu. The National Orientation Agency, NOA, Bauchi State Office, said it is carrying out political enlightenment campaign for aspirant political parties and the general public in order to aid the smooth conduct of the forthcoming general election in the state. The acting director, National Orientation Agency NOA, Fauci Umar Adamu Serkinyara, stated this in an interview with our correspondent in his office. Serkinyara said the agency is partnering with governments at all levels, securing security agencies, rather, and the independent National Electoral Commission, INEC, to ensure that politicians and the electorate know their roles before, during, and after the elections. The acting director added that what is central to the agency is peace in Bauchi State and the nation at large. He therefore appeals to aspirants seeking political office to distance themselves from recruiting thugs or selfish gains, noting with concern that the youth are being used as tools and are dumped after elections by politicians. Umar Adamsel Kinyara then advised the youth to be wise and be contributing positively to nation building, while politicians should be responsible, peace builders, unity and progress across the 323 wards in the state. He also called on the traditional, religious and community leaders to support the agency to achieve the said objectives. The management of Wicked Horses Football Club has paid a courtesy visit to the Commissioner of Police, Bauchi State Command, CP Sani Omolori Aliyu, at his office, as part of efforts to strengthen the existing relationship between the club and the police command ahead of the new league season. The delegation, led by the club's sole administrator, Alhaji Haruna Babu, sought a more robust partnership with the command, particularly in ensuring adequate security before, during, and after Wicked Horses home matches. Alhaji Babu described security as a political component of successful sporting events and commended the Bauchi State Police Command for its continued support to the club over the years. He also applauded CP Sani Omolori for his leadership and contribution to the relative peace being enjoyed across the state. Responding, CP Sani Omolori congratulated the new management of Wicked Horses FC on the appointment and assured the club of the command's unwavering commitment to strengthening security arrangements around matches to safeguard players, officials, supporters, and sporting facilities. The commissioner also cautioned against the politicization of football, particularly as the 2027 electioneering period approaches, stressing that sporting event should remain neutral, peaceful, and free from activities capable of undermining public order. CP Omolori further noted that sport remains a veritable tool for youth engagement, crime prevention, and community peace building, and pledged the continued support of the police command towards the growth and success of Wicked Horses FC. The 2026-2027 Nigerian National League NNL season is scheduled to kick off on the 31st October 2026. The meeting ended with both parties reaffirming their commitment to greater synergy in promoting peace, security, and sport development in Bauchi State. 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Today, Saturday, the 5th September 2026, equivalent to 24th Rabiul Awal 1448, after the Hijra of Prophet Muhammad, peace be upon him. Coming next, federal government reshapes educational curricula to address challenges in the public health sector. Information and Orientation Minister tasks politicians and media practitioners to uphold national unity. An ungovernmental organization, Women's Rights and Health Project, raises attention to mental health in Lagos. Indonesia expands cooperation on education with the Kingdom of Saudi Arabia. This news is streaming live on PLC Bauchi Mobile App, TuneIn, Radio Gallery, Radio Garden, and Latina Radio apps. You can also download BRC Bauchi Mobile App on Play Store and App Store or visit our website on www.brcradiobauchi.org and other social media handles. This and many more as Newsline continues after the break.
3: 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Health is wealth. Our starting point is good sanitation and personal hygiene. This message is from Media Houses and UNICEF Bill Office, Bauchi.
0: Welcome back, and thank you for staying tuned. Federal government has directed the Environmental Health Council of Nigeria and the National Board for Technical Education, NBTE, to ensure effective implementation of the 14 new curricula for environmental and public health programs. The Minister of Environment, Balare Belawal, gave the directive in Abuja at the unveiling of the Higher National Diploma HND curricula. The curricula cover environmental health technology, public health technology, and epidemiology and disease control technology. That one urged the ECON, NBTE, and participating institutions to establish capacity-building programs for lecturers, instructors, and assessors, and program coordinators. He said this would ensure a common understanding of the curricula and consistency in their delivery across polytechnics and monotechnics. The minister said successful implementation would require qualified teaching personnel, functional laboratories, appropriate equipment, and adequate opportunities for field training. Lawab said the value of the curriculum would ultimately depend on the quality of graduates produced and their ability to address public health and environmental challenges. He said the curriculum were developed through collaboration between the ECON and NBTE to strengthen technical and professional training in environmental health. According to him, the programs will provide opportunities for environmental health officers and other professionals to specialize in critical areas of environmental and public health practice. He said the curricula would also provide a coordinated framework for producing graduates with the technical knowledge, practical skills, and professional competencies required in the sector. Minister of Information and National Orientation, Mohammed Idris, has urged political actors, media practitioners, and citizens to place national unity above sectional, ethnic, religious and partisan interest. Idris gave the advice in Calabar during the official reactivation of the remodeled Cross River State Newspaper Corporation, popularly known as the Nigerian Chronicle. Reports indicate that the newly installed state-of-the-art government printing press was also inaugurated to mark the transformation of the state information infrastructure. The minister said the development represented an important step towards strengthening credible journalism, effective government communication, and proper documentation in Cross Rivers. The minister therefore appeals to political actors, media practitioners, and citizens to put the interest of the nation above sectional, ethnic, religious, or partisan consideration. He urged stakeholders to avoid narratives deliberately designed to create hatred, suspicion, and division among Nigerians. Idris said journalists had an important responsibility to interrogate claims, verify information before publication, and resist pressure to sacrifice accuracy for speed or sensationalism. He maintained that political affiliation must never be allowed to displace professional judgment in journalism. According to him, the government has a responsibility to explain its policies clearly and honestly, while citizens have the right to ask questions and demand accountability. He added that the media also had a responsibility to report fairly, accurately, and professionally. Idris urged journalists to be fast but accurate, competitive, and ethical, stressing that credibility remained one of the most valuable assets in the media industry. According to him, traditional media organizations must embrace digital platforms and develop innovative ways of reaching younger audiences. In his remarks, Cross River State Governor Prince Basi edit out, recount that during his first media rally after assuming office, he had promised to promote the free flow of information between government and citizens. He said his administration had also pledged to revitalize every information asset in the state and strengthen communication channels to enable them to deliver on their mandate. Otu said his administration had fulfilled part of the promise by upgrading the transmission equipment of the Cross Rivers Broadcasting Corporation, comprising the state radio and television stations. The Women's Rights and Health Project, RAF, managers of the Ireti Resource Center has sensitized 50 stakeholders on mental health in Lagos. The group's team lead, Mrs. Bosi Ironsi, disclosed this during a validation meeting for mental health research. Ironsi said the research covered 5 local government areas, focusing on public awareness and understanding of mental health issues. The workshop brought together stakeholders from health, justice, education, police, rehabilitation homes, religious organizations, and youth groups. Ironsi said the WRAHP's experience supporting survivors of sexual and gender-based violence highlighted the need for stronger mental health awareness. The team lead said stakeholders also needed to understand reporting pathways and build available services and how to access appropriate support across Lagos State. They urged the people not to wait for mental health challenges to become severe before seeking help or encouraging affected persons to access support. Research consultant Professor Mary Obian said many people fail to recognize mental health challenges before they become severe. Obian, represented by Mr. Soladoye Daniel, said mental health involved a person's brain, reasoning ability, and capacity to function appropriately. She called for coordinated action by concerned organizations to ensure affected persons receive appropriate support without stigma or discrimination. Mrs. Ronke Oyela King of the Child Protection Network said people needed to know where mental health services were available and access support promptly. Oyela King, however, said awareness remained low, making stronger community-level sensitization necessary. Indonesia and Saudi Arabia have discussed expanding cooperation in higher education through student and lecturer exchanges, joint degrees, research, and scholarship programs. Indonesia's Coordinating Minister for Human Development and Cultural Affairs, Pratikno, said the two countries had identified several programs for immediate implementation, particularly involving higher education institutions. The proposals include students and lecturer exchanges, joint supervision, joint degrees, and joint research. Pratikno made the remarks during a meeting in Jakarta with Saudi Education Minister Yusuf bin Abdullah Elbenyan, Indonesian cabinet ministers and university rectors, and residents of Saudi ambassador to Indonesia Faisal Abdullah Al-Amudi. The discussions also covered teacher education, capacity building, and the expansion of scholarship programs. Yusuf bin Abdullah Al-Benyan said Saudi Arabia has more than 1,000 government scholarships available for Indonesians, and the remaining scholarships can be accessed through Saudi Arabia's official platforms with no application deadline specified. He said Saudi Arabia has around 15 universities ranked among the world's top 100 institutions, according to Al-Bayan, including 3 to 5 universities ranked among the world's top 10. And now, the news analysis. In today's news analysis, Mr. Ajit Mahmood Awakili of the News and Current Affairs Directorate of the BRC writes on the display of indiscriminate display of political billboard in Bauchi Metropolis, as read by Adam Hamid Muyaji of be received.
4: Major roads, runabouts, and pedestrian walkways across Bauchi metropolis have been overtaken by political billboards, banners, and posters. What started as a bid for political visibility ahead of the 2027 elections has quickly degenerated into a public safety crisis, with residents and motorists now paying the price in crashes, injuries, and tragically loss of lives. It is pertinent to understand that obstructing roads is endangering of lives. Therefore, the indiscriminate erection of campaign structures by political parties and aspirants, a common sight on Ahmadu Bello Way, won't fly over the central market axis and along the Bauchi Jos and Bauchi Gombe highways is destructive or anti-development. Investigations show that many of these billboards are mounted too close towards curves at critical junctions and on sidewalks, and they obstruct driver sightlines and force pedestrians

0: are made with substandard materials that can collapse during windstorms. By law, Bauchi State Sanitation and Environmental Protection Agency, BASEPA, is responsible for regulating outdoor advertising, controlling environmental nuisance, and protecting public spaces from abuse. However, enforcement has been weak as political actors often mount structures overnight, and by the time authorities respond, the damage has already been done. This write-off therefore calls for immediate and coordinated action by road safety advocates, journalists, and civil society groups before more precious lives are lost. As a matter of primary responsibility, Bauchi State Government should immediately commence the removal of all unauthorized billboards, banners, and posters in Bauchi Metropolis, and to issue clear guidelines on approved locations, sizes, and mounting procedures. In addition, the Federal Road Safety Corps FRSC, Vehicle Inspection Officers VIOs, and the Bauchi State Police Command should partner with BASEPA in identifying and dismantling structures that obstruct traffic sightlines, especially at roundabouts, junctions, and pedestrian crossings. Political parties and candidates have to embrace responsible campaigning to ensure all materials comply with safety and environmental regulations. The accidents and dates already recorded must serve as a warning, and if authorities fail to act now, more people will lose their lives, not to political rivalry, but to official negligence. As campaign for the 2027 elections gathers momentum, politicians should understand that elections are about ideas and service, and not about hazards, and that no political poster is worth a human life.
1: Thank you. And that news analysis was written by Mr. J. Mahmoud Wakili of the News and Current Affairs Directorate, and presented by Adam Hamid Muniaki. And now to end the news, recap of the major stories. Well, I told you that Governor Bala Muhammad says his administration sets Bauchi State towards economic self-reliance. Corporate Affairs Commission unveils plans to deploy artificial intelligence in its operations. He also heard that National Orientation Agency Bauchi says it is working towards peaceful conduct of elections in Bauchi State. And finally, Wiki Tourist Football Club of Bauchi moves to ensure adequate security during its league matches. That's the end of the news, as edited by Adam Hamid Mayaki and the production crew. My name is Muhammad Musa Bala. Thank you for listening, and urging you to stick to me at Bauchi 94.6 FM.

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6: The Bauchi State Government heartily welcomes all participants, delegates, and distinguished dignitaries to the annual general meeting of the Coalition of Northern Chambers of Commerce, which will hold on Friday, the 4th of September, 2026.

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5: Ow! Hey! Brother, scratch it.

just know that it would have anything really on to the cyber system, which made the application very difficult to receive something that had a complete request. It's music patched on Retina, probably that would have been a good time to listen to PSPs, of course. You have something to offer on players like Deja. Stay with BIC Virtue, but that's still true. We'll be listening to National Network News. Before then, continue to

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5: Listener, you are on to the same system to make the information and the appreciation of the

scholarship candidates in 28 states. Correspondent examines plight of vulnerable people. The spotlight is on the Ojulari Touch and Nigeria's deep water resurgence. 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Now, the news in detail. First Lady Senator Remy Tinubu has inaugurated the National Community Food Bank Program for the South-South Zone in Calabar, Cross River State. The launch marked the initiative's fifth zonal rollout across Nigeria, targeting vulnerable households, particularly children under six, pregnant women and lactating mothers, with nutritious food support. Speaking at the launch, the First Lady said the initiative would address food insecurity while improving nutrition and health outcomes among vulnerable Nigerians. She said the program aligned with the federal government renewed hope agenda, particularly its focus on food security, healthcare, and citizens' well-being. According to her, the program would achieve nationwide coverage in 2027, with a sixth zonal launch scheduled for Anambra State. The House of Representatives at a committee on environment and on preparedness for the ban on single-use plastic in the country has warned that an abrupt nationwide ban could trigger massive job losses, business closures, supply chain disruptions, and higher consumer prices, recommending instead a phase and evidence-based transition. The Deputy Chairman of the Committee, Mr. Tizobo, made the recommendations at the unveiling of the National Environmental Plastic Waste Control Regulations 2026 Stakeholders Implementation Dialogue and inaugural multi-stakeholder roundtable on less plastic in water, organized by the National Environmental Standards and Regulation Enforcement Agency, NESRA, in Abuja. The Deputy Chairman, House of Representatives Affairs Committee, suggested that the transition should be supported by targeted fiscal measures, including a green tax and stronger extended producer responsibility obligations on plastic producers and importers. As Obo explained, that the committee also proposed consideration of an immediate ban on lightweight plastic below 40 microns. He said the committee maintained that Nigeria's plastic population crisis requires urgent intervention, but cautioned that the transition must protect jobs, businesses, and industrial livelihoods. The Permanent Secretary, Federal Ministry of Aviation and Aerospace Development, Mahmoud Adam Kambari, has reaffirmed the ministry's commitment to efficient, timely, and citizen-centered service delivery. Kambari stated this in Abuja when the acting national coordinator and chief executive officer of the service compacts with all Nigerian Sericom, Mrs. Helen Lowell, led a delegation on a courtesy visit to the ministry. He described effective service delivery as a responsibility of every public servant and directed all departments to designate Sericom desk officers to coordinate service delivery matters and ensure effective implementation of the ministry's service charter. The Permanent Secretary urged staff to treat official files, correspondence, and assignments promptly and concluded as and when due. He also commended the ministry's Sericom department for its effort towards improving service delivery and was decorated as the Sericom champion in recognition of his commitment to the ideals of the program. The National Coordinator and Chief Executive Officer of Sericom, Mrs. Helen Lowell, said the engagement was aimed at strengthening management support for service delivery initiatives, improving implementation and monitoring of the ministry's service charter, and enhancing collaboration between the ministry, its agencies, and Sericom. The federal government has delivered 13 ambulances to selected health facilities in Ogun State under the National Emergency Medical Services and Ambulance Systems, NEMSAS. The Minister of State for Health and Social Welfare, Dr. Isaac Salako, presented the ambulances at the Federal Medical Center, Abeokuta, as part of efforts to reduce avoidable deaths caused by delays in assessing emergency care. The allocation includes 3 advanced life support ambulances, 1 basic life support ambulance, and 9 tricycle ambulances. Dr. Salako said the vehicles would strengthen emergency
that it has recorded its highest ever school enrollment figure, with 1,801,295 learners captured.

right.

0: set farmer planning and population dynamics were issues that required the involvement of several sectors. But the Dagon urged media organizations to move beyond reported meetings and help explain the connection between family planning and national development. Contractors handling the Kaataba and Buruki-Okrika bridges being done by Niger Delta Development Commission, NDDC, have been charged to increase the pace of work for speedy completion of the project. Minister of Regional Development Chief of Work, who gave the charge during a site inspection at Ka Community, River State, applauded NDDC for embarking on legacy projects across the region. Correspondent Gabriel Ogechukwu was there.
1: The project inspected were 6 kilometers Kaataba Road, comprising the longest single bridge in Niger Delta region, measuring 1.2 kilometers long, as well as another bridge measuring 250 meters long, and Buruki-Okrika Bridge, meant to connect Port Harcourt Town to Okrika and Eleme local government areas in Rivers State. Minister of Regional Development, Chief Abubakar Momo, described the projects as legacy projects handled by Niger Delta Development Commission, NDDC, in line with the directive of President Bola Tinubu. Chief Momo, who was optimistic about the economic benefits of the projects, enjoined contractors to stick to specifications to guarantee durability and value for money.
2: And the contractor, I thank you for your work. Make sure that in a very part of the work is completed as promised. So I think I have to commend the efforts of the management team and the board of NDDC for being committed to this project.
1: Managing Director NDDC Dr. Samuel Ogbuku, while expressing satisfaction with the progress of work at Kaataba Bridge, promised that funding will not be a hindrance to speedy completion of the projects. However, at Buruki-Okrika Bridge, the MD warned the contractor to expedite action or risk termination of the project if no tangible progress was recorded within a few weeks. Director of Projects, EDP, Dr. Victor Antai, gave assurance that efforts were being

0: to handling Katba Bridge, Mr. Christian Emerson, assured NDC team that 90% of the first bridge has been done, saying that within 1 week, the remaining part will be concluded.
1: And I'm assuring Nigerians that this project will be completed in
0: record time. Mr. Emerson noted that the project will open up economic and social activities in benefiting communities. The projects stand as a demonstration of the move by NDC to take development to rural communities in the oil-rich Niger Delta region. In Car Community, Gabriel Okechukwu, Radio Nigeria.
2: The Federal Ministry of Arts, Culture, Tourism and the Creative Economy has projected the addition of $125 million into the country's economy through the Afrocentric Cultural Expo Project. The Minister of Arts, Culture, Tourism and Creative Economy, Adetunji Samusawa, made the projection at the unveiling of the project in Abuja. Correspondent Godson Lukwachi reports that a major objective of the Afrocentric Cultural Expo is to redefine how the world perceives and engages with Africa and its culture.
3: For decades, the story of Africa has been narrated by foreign voices. The minister, Hanatu Sawa, also stated that Africans involved in the creative sector have been denied all the economic benefits of their works. Represented by her special assistant, Jama Amakri, the minister stated that the Afrocentric Cultural Expo, which will be held later this year, would create jobs and activate huge economic benefits for the country.
4: We are projecting a direct economic injection of over $125 million into our local economy. We have over 1,000 exhibition booths available for vendors and large-scale enterprises. This expo will serve as a powerful catalyst for our creative minds.
3: The Chief Executive Officer, Nigeria Chamber of Commerce, USA, Mr. Gregory Uche, said the project is made up of 12 components, which include Fashion Week, Football Tournament, Intellectual Debate, and Food Expo.
5: This project is not for Nigeria alone, it is for entire Africa. We have Afrocentric cultural dance, music festival, over 300 artists that were listed already. And we have the Head Fair and, of course, a film festival.
3: The event featured cultural displays as well as an interactive session with the media.
2: Council has trained over 60 smallholder farmers in Adamawa State on good agricultural practices and safe pesticide management. The training held in Newman local government area was organized with technical support from the Adamawa Agricultural Development Program. Jawati Friday has details.
6: The Northeast Regional Coordinator, Dr. Ben Anani, representing the Executive Director of Nigerian Export Promotion Council, Mrs. Noye Ayeni, said the program was aimed at reducing pesticide-related risk and improving the quality of agricultural produce for local and international markets. The Adamawa State Commissioner for Commerce, represented by an Assistant Director, Aliu Shehu, said the state government prioritizes agriculture and will continue to support farmers. A resource person, Mrs. Hajara Adamu, urged the beneficiaries to handle pesticides carefully to protect their health and the environment. The beneficiaries expressed appreciation for the training and pledged to apply and share the knowledge acquired.
2: Solicited the support of the Independent National Electoral Commission, INEC, with biometric verification technology as part of deepening collaboration between the two agencies. The JAM registrar, Professor Shabuano, made the plea when he led members of his management team on a courtesy visit to the INEC headquarters in Abuja. Professor Aino said his team had approached INEC due to its proven experience in biometric verification, noting that JAM was seeking to strengthen the integrity of its examination processes. He said JAM understood that INEC tests, biometric verification machines that may no longer be in active use, and appealed to the Commission to consider making the equipment available to support JAM's efforts to enhance its own verification systems. Responding, the INEC chairman, Professor Joasan Witton, commended the board's strategic role in national development, describing it as central to the education and advancement of Nigerian youths. Here, directed the Commission's Director of ICT to review the request and determine, through a proof of concept assessment, the availability and sustainability of INEC's biometric verification equipment for possible use by JAMB. The INEC chairman described the visit as a reflection of the growing synergy between government agencies, stressing the importance of institutions working together to advance national development. The Africa Democratic Congress ADC has unveiled a list of 28 governorship and deputy governorship candidates across the country ahead of next year's general elections. Notable among the candidates are former Kaduna State governorship candidates of the People's Democratic Party, PDP, Issa Ashu, and former Lieutenant General of the Federation, Abubakar Malami, who are the party's candidates in Kaduna and Kebbi States, respectively. The party also unveiled former Delta State governorship candidate, Great Oburu, and Senator Ahmed Baba Keita in Katsina. There is also the Labour Party governorship candidate for Lagos State in the last election, Baribo Rhodes Viva. Governorship candidates were announced in a statement by Malam Bolaji Abdullahi, National Publicity Secretary of the party. The statement by the spokesman of the party, Malam Abdullahi, also had Modibo Rabu Ribadu for Adamawa and Senator Halilu Jika of Bauchi State. It's 22 minutes past the hour, and you're listening to the news on the network service of Radio Nigeria. In the headlines, the First Lady has inaugurated Food Bank in South South. Borno State Government has recorded highest school enrollment. ADC unveiled governorship candidates in 28 states. Due to come, correspondent examines blind.

0: Transmission Company of Nigeria, TCN, presents its inaugural Environmental Sustainability Week 2026 with the theme Powering Nigeria Sustainably, Advancing Environmental Stewardship, Climate Resilience and a Circular Economy. Date, Monday 7th to Friday 11th September 2026. Venue, TCN Auditorium, time 9 a.m. daily. Special guest of honor, Balarabi Abbas Lawal, Minister of Environment, Chief Host, Chief Joseph Otebe, Minister of Power, Announcer, TCN Management.
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4: Lifting the people and uniting the nation.
5: Thanks for keeping the faith. At a time when inequality, poverty and humanitarian crisis continue to affect millions of people, the act of giving remains a powerful way of showing compassion and restoring help. It is against this backdrop, correspondent Felicia Enewe examines the importance of giving and the need for individuals and organizations to support vulnerable people in society as Nigeria joins the global community to mark this year's International Day of Charity.
6: Charity, often described as a selfless act of giving, has been an important part of human society for centuries. From providing food and clothing to support widows, orphans, persons with disability, and displaced persons, individuals, religious, and non-governmental organizations continue to provide assistance to people in need. Charity, which could be through financial donations, volunteer work, or simple acts of kindness, cuts across cultural, religious, and social boundaries. Experts say acts of kindness can make a meaningful difference, particularly when assistance is provided responsibly. The United Nations, therefore, designated September 5th as the International Day of Charity to promote global solidarity, encourage poverty eradication, and highlight the power of giving. The day also honors Mother Teresa of Calcutta, whose life and selfless service to humanity became a symbol of compassion and charity. Some SCT residents share their view on the importance of helping those in need.
7: Somebody that believes, already taking the person by all thinkings of the authority, can help people down the road. Now, you have the feeling that what this person is passing through, both of you have been in the position.
6: Human rights advocate Mrs. Elizabeth Achimbohu speaks on the significance of the day and the need to protect the dignity of people receiving assistance.
8: People have survived before your intervention and before your support, and they will survive after your intervention and support. Please do not shame them, insult them, or put them in ways that will lead them to take the concern that they are humans and they deserve to be treated as humans.
6: The legal

0: 5% of savings given once a year. It is a right of the poor.
1: The clerics call for greater participation in charitable activities and community support, stressing that collective efforts can help reduce poverty and contribute to building a more caring society. In Abuja, Felicia Enebi, Radio Nigeria.
2: The recent downpour in Benue State has destroyed feeder wells, bridges, culverts, farmlands, and residential houses in Babu, comprising Bemacha and Shaw Council wards of Gwe local government area. Abraham Ahmad visited the area and is here with the details.
3: The flood water washed away feeder roads, left deep gullies, stagnant water on muddy sands, collapsed concrete and wooden bridges in Bakume, Baka, Usange, Bahini, Kekre, Kandeho, and Bakira communities of the two council wards. In Bakume, Shaw Council walked over 10 kilometers to a Jija Jordan road has been rendered impossible to pedestrians, motorists, and motorcyclists as the laterite covering both ends of the bridge across Bar Street have been washed away. It is a similar situation on the Jija Anja road where water pulled down the wooden bridge across Ada stream, preventing the people from accessing Ipayongo and Ito markets. Yam, cassava, rice, soybeans, groundnuts, and maize farms were also in flood water, while some houses collapsed and others submerged with foodstuffs and valuable items worth millions of naira destroyed. Anthony Yimaoga, who was seen counting his losses at the farm, said his groundnuts, yam, and cassava have been swept by the flood, leaving him with nothing to feed his family and pay the children's school fees.
4: The rain have overflowed the river and packed all my groundnuts, cassava, yam, and the one that I peeled and kept it by the side. They have packed all of them. I found them more than 15 years, 20 years back ago. I didn't experience this kind of rain.
3: Secretary General of Bakume Development Association, Comrade Moses Akase, appealed to the State Emergency Management Agency, SEMA, and other stakeholders to come to their aid.
5: Our plan is to appeal to relevant government authorities, our representatives, that is starting from the House of Assembly Member representing Gwe East, the House of Rep Member representing Gwe West, and then the sitting governor to come to our aid, not just because of this road, to cushion the effect of economic devastation.
3: Kindred head of Bakume Chief, Yobume Atule,

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Another round of news presentation comes up later at 11 o'clock this morning on 94.6 FM. And I tell the BRC to FM that send the Hugoshida. I'm going to go to the Kalfi, the Kosala Mita, the Tara, and the Kosala Mita, the Kosala Mita,

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2: We have moved from a kind of traditional institution that we are to a modern state that are competing heavily with our counterpart at the subnational level. We are not, however, mindful of the fact that public policy can only succeed if businesses can register and organize transparently. This is why the synergy between the both state government and the CNC becomes essential.
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3: Now you can choose to register your business through mere conversation with AI in your own language. The system understands English, Hausa, Yoruba, Igbo and Pidgin. Typing is not optional. Just talk in your own language. The system will understand your request and give you exactly what you want. Two, in the new system, There is no more waiting for an approving officer to manually review a customer's application. AI will check compliance instantly and make a recommendation to the human in the loop.
1: Registrar General na Hukumar CAC, Barista Hussaini Ishaq Magaji, mai martaba Sarkin Bauchi Alhaji Dr. Ridwanu Suleiman Adamu, wanda wazirin Bauchi Alhaji Muhammad Uba Ahmad Kari ya wakilce shi, ya yaba da rawar da CAC ke takawa ne wajen bunkasa tattalin arziki. 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

Sanitation.

Another day, don't break the bar for Bauchi radio station when they hear for Bauchi's death. How na day? Why day? I know say day 5 day yonder. Some una day for America, some day for England, some day for Australia, some day for China day, some day for Barkiladi. I can't tell you say some day for Kobe. And you wait day for the other land. I say good morning to you. Another day, don't break. You wait there for inside town. How na day? How na wake up? I think you know this afternoon, you know they sleep, go. I mean, if you they sleep, make you come out to wake up all day, don't break. People don't even reach for themselves. Some don't do their breakfast, some they do their breakfast. You always see the snow for bed, what it be? You know, make you don't forget that bed where we say you can see that inside thick forest. You go there, say, God, don't do me, if you be that one, I beg, make you wake up. They talk, say, no food for lazy man. And if it is a day lazy, if man went day lazy too much, you go do long hand. Yeah, that's what I mean. I'm the people on the other side, they don't learn. And with the program, we'll be listening today. This every day for this time, the popular side. They want to be popular side. If people went there for the other side now, like me and you, when we say every day we go wake up with the yard, we don't chew yesterday. Why? What in the way you don't chew? No one struggle now. No food for lazy ones, I don't talk up. Yes, another side you don't like the bar for this virtual radio station. Of course, today, now day you'll be saying the weather they're cool. Many people already reach their farm. No say farm good though. Even big man save the farm. Even governor man the farm. Commissioner of police the farm. Brigade commander the farm. What of you? Why you not be anything? Why you know the farm? I make you go farm, my brother. So that food will go for your table. The people they were popular side. We they talk to you because now with that day for that side, we'll be saying yama day too much there. When food come, we shall be very happy. And when I will go first enjoy them. If food cheap for market, small money you go buy plenty food. If food come there for market, if food not plenty for market, now we go so far. I beg more go try to till the land, we'll go try to do something. Even if you don't get government work, make you do business. You go business, you make the machine work, you know the car work when I talk. Bricklaying day. Go to the farm to weed day. Why would they sleep there? The young look up ceiling. Look for papa and mama. They don't grow now. What do you want them to give you again? Madam people. No could they do like that. We could try to do something where we say will help us. So the woman will grow. As we don't grow now, we're supposed to do something where some people waiting for our back. They might go to learn how we can grow. No, we say we got the idea. They yawn every day. They look around. They look Mr. A and B. There's one language where our boys and girls they use now. They say, they go say, senior man. Before you become senior man, you might struggle now. You ever see somebody become governor, you don't look for governorship. You ever see somebody become minister, you don't go struggle to become minister. Or you ever see somebody won't become senator, where you don't rally around to receive for people to vote for him. Nothing. If somebody become doctor, we no go to fat book. How you go become doctor or corporate person? Come in that back again. Call it make it leave. Become radio man. If you no go to school, they teach radio. They did radio work. How you go submit talk for radio like I could be the talk now. And allow you must learn something so that you go know something. Anybody when you want to learn, and I say you go day like stagnant water. That no be my prayer be that one. And you good make everybody try to do something so that good go there for your own table or for our own table. For you, why the lack already made home? Most especially I talk about this our yo-yo girls when they say they don't want anything. We say, if I marry, I'm going to be living through my husband's house. Not lie. Now in those days, when they say somebody graduated from school now from university, you could just give her one room and one car too much. But nowadays, even if you're in university, say you go do 20 years, say you never get work, you go even sweep him up for office, you know, go forget. Why? Because now that's the feeling from school, I don't have to do something. They're speaking for a white collar job. With a white collar job, I don't cease to exist again, you know, they come again. So the two I want to say, anyone when do school or do any business, do anything, make you put that into practice. If it isn't a theory, they work again and a practical, they work now. That's why if you go see for this mechanic when they for workshop, is this somebody not go Bukuru, but in game when we say pass person will go Bukuru, be pass bills. But the people, that's why last bill. Anything way they do, make you try to plan against tomorrow. Because tomorrow will never plan for us, and I go plan for tomorrow. And the other day I've been talking, I say anybody, somebody if they work for 35 years, you don't plan for anything if you retire, with the blame government. No, not lie. You blame yourself. Because that's how a day they're supposed to plan something. Just like when you plan mango, if you plan mango,
If you reach 5 years, you go come plug the mango seller. You go become a mango seller. If you not plan it, just the way, you know, 30 days come, we don't swallow up. Before the 30 days come, they don't swallow the money for budgeting material things. Okay, now, when they count your blessings and you be named in, not to know, to no result. I'm not going to know my Vespa, I'm not going to know my Vespa. If I stay here, they talk so many things. I'm not going to know my Vespa. And if you had to talk, and they talk so that you could change for better. My country people, you know, say this period, that period of rain the fall. We thank God, though. Rain they come steady. You know, the reason why they're happy for this rain of this year, you say, the rain they come in the night. And in the morning, sunshine go to blow the air. You know, say, people won't go Bukuru past me. They call something when they call for science, they say photosynthesis. In the process, whatever, grapes are manufacture oxygen for the plants to grow. And they breathe out the oxygen when they consume it so that we live. So, when that sunshine consigned the crop now, this crop will come grow. You still see how crop did that grow? Haba. Afani kona kosina to kirmaka way. Hadma amfara chimasara. Dimana chimasara yidana akwanana. You see how God is blessing us. Especially when you wake up and struggle for something. You will get it. Like my brother TMC now, you don't go up. You don't have harvest in Bethlehem. I will go visit them maybe the next tomorrow. So I will drop my own share. You see all these things, what would they do? We're supposed to do something where we say, we could help ourselves by ourselves. Maybe say we will depend on our brothers, our sisters, our uncles, our politicians, our aunties, and all. No, you have to strive so that at least when bonus will come from the other side, it will come increase the thing where you get. Nobody say go just hang around, just wait for manners from heaven. You know, say I'm not going to stop talking about this manner. So people just depend on something going to come from somebody. That person won't go give you. Strive before you can get up. They think come from heaven, like mango from tree. No, you wake up, you go struggle. Even all these baby mother they sitting, they don't go tell them. They are there to let them. Then shaffer them. To mention a few of them. All of them, if they tell you their history, the way they started, boy, you go surprise you. You go pray half for it. You go feel cry. You know, go, tears not go come off for it because the tears go finish. Because they go drown. Because these people, they really strive hard before they become what they are today. So you can still do the same. The same God won't go supply your own needs. It's still the same God of yesterday, today, and forever. So what if you waste your time? Say, you're not going to struggle. No. Anybody who wakes up, God will bless him. Another version God talks, Chineke God talks, if he asks, you will give. If he look for it, you go get. And if he knock, you go open gate. What did you mean your own? That was a blank check when God give us. Blank check. Maybe say, just give you, make it, just put the number of money one there. And the money is struggle to get all those things. And you go get that. The Chineke God, what is the make that one? You go give his strength. You go give the wisdom, the knowledge, the strength. To struggle for all the things when you get people. So like you. Remember, as they talk, I say we're there for flood period and plants they grow. And people don't chop. Yesterday I did see yam for market safe. Yam don't come market. But the problem is this yam will don't pass my belief. If I tell you say don't reach 1 year, no chop here, I go sit in a line. But my people they laugh, I say, what do you computer talk? I tell you say I do 1 year, no chop yam. I know love you like. And go help herself. Another yam don't come again. Rogo. You see that one, a simple food. If you just go and buy karago, you hear about? Just go buy granite or buy karago. Pound them. Carry a rogo. They take them like steel. They chop them. Pure water go there for your side. Or if you drink them, you're alive. 24 hours. Now eba. You don't say that. Now from rogo, they do eba. If you take eba, now be 24 hours. If you get eba with better soup, 40% again. So rogo, welcome to Baltic State. We go chop out, we go do them, and we go do the thing again. And that's what I mean. But when we chop the rogo, we go do that thing again. And so that I greet everybody one day for Bauchi. Now good morning, all of now where they chop rogo. We're gonna chop and well. So that we go grow well, go fat. You know they see our people for the other side. I did the chop gado anopo and all these things. How did they look? They look campe. But we're gonna just take a one course, what would they look like stick? They could change so that at least 2027 will be better for us. I'm a kind of people, nobody that I will talk today. Now, direct, now different we will talk. Many things they will grow, we will talk. As we talk, say, rainy season. And one good thing, say, as we talk on the year before, last week before last, we'll be, I just want to remind you of memories. We talk, say, accrescent, full accrescent, that was the flood prevention.
what individuals are supposed to do to keep the environment clean? There are many things now I've been talking to avoid the menace of flooding. You know, say if you don't clean your clear your gutters, the thing will come gather there. When rain come for, when rain not go fit pass. It's not the rain pass to go to the other side, to the river side. You go pass come your house, and you go know the thing will happen. throw that mosquito go. Even frog will go come, toad will go enter. Even that long man said the man when it crippled for ground, he might go get room, go enter, go here, sit down, go enjoy himself. Yama things go enter, rat go enter, mouse go enter, watching go cockroach, everything go come inside. So I beg more gonna clean up water. Mm-hmm. And the other one be say you should not build houses on waterways. You know now, erosion. Feet chopper, the house will collapse. More could avoid that one. Don't build house on waterways. If you do that one, I tell you. One day, Gujarat, see the thing happen for other countries, for Colombia, for other countries, so many places, even for Bojia, even for Abuja here, say for other places, they think they happen. But we pray, say, never come on us, and Mokunok pray, make you come. Because if you come now, Kasala will do too much. Okay, now, you know, stop this deforestation and cutting of trees. Yeah, these people, these are old people. When I don't stop, when I still do one, when I do for any season, that one, another one, hello. But I wouldn't address this now. If you do the Bible, really say, how the charcoal go contra, you go consela. But people know they hear what they say, they do have. You should stop that, a big frustration. How can they plant trees instead of cutting down trees? That is why even government itself, they say, make every state plant 1 million trees. And so that at least, what you go there? You go get free oxygen. The forest go there, can't pay. That one, I won't tell you that. The other one, they say, stop dumping of waste in our gutters. You know this kind of business when they for the gutter side, they do business, they sell alehu. Especially there when they sell alehu and pepe. And all this money, when you have small food, when they chop, they could just wash the ganye, they go to right inside the gutter. You know, say so you go block the water, no go run. And you know, say the rain must start. You don't start to signal. You know, so we don't enter September. Don't make, you know, they expect, say, September rain will come like July, June, August. Mm-mm. You know, they reduce small, so they're going to give time for plants to come do, so that we'll harvest, come chop, come belly food. So that one, my day. Always encourage farming techniques. That is another one. Maybe say you go farm on the leeward side. You know, say sometimes people, they make mistake. They go do guinea corn for on top mountain. If you don't go, why you hold guinea corn? Go do rice on top hilly, sloppy areas. If you don't call, go wash the rice. And so many more can farm there so that the thing go there. We keep our environment clean, most especially our backyards. We should try to we should plant trees in flood prone areas to avoid soil erosion. American people. That one they put again. Of course, if you don't do like that, the thing go there one kind. And I've been telling you the other time, I say make a repeat them so that we give the warning to warn you and warn me. No, they won't get Kasala well. Earthquake in Colombia, that one don't pass. The other Nyamanyama children are paying for the Middle East. They more pray so that things will get better, so that they will open down almost the way that things will pass in the Gulf. And the bushfire in Spain and France, that one don't cool down small. Collapse of buildings. And that one, our people, they call some architectures. And, you know, say, actually, they're not buy very small because someone will not do the work, and work all well. And this is messing them because that's a carry every type of block, every type of, they don't put iron to do it. I beg, no control. And then we're there for political period now. And that's awareness. I won't create for my people when they're outside there, they listen. We're there for political period. And there are people when they play political shenanigans, you know, because that one language, but DMC, because we cannot go to the political shenanigans. Of course, they just do something anyhow. There's famine and the lack of security. And that one, they catch fire everywhere. And we thank God, say, our security men, they do their best, they try. They put their eagle eye on anything when they happen. Just of recent, just 3 days ago, they go massacre some of them for that forest. More could they do like that so that they go fear, they don't go to disturb us. But the thing is, anything, something when they happen like that, they get it on the disadvantage and advantage. Anybody when they do bad thing, but one day, when you go come back, they don't go come back. Another thing, what happened for Nepal, in Mondo, the capital city of Nepal, in Mondo, that one flood again. I believe that the people, more could just try to make sure we put our things in order so that things were better for us. And that one, a reminder for what happened. Before we go into the other topic of discussion today, America played this music for my country people. This one, they talk and say,
It's a good day. And a good day now. Make it celebrate. Because month is not end. So everyone in the jubilate. The junket, the calabash out there. Let's listen to this one.

talk today. Today, when did they go today? You say I'm going to watch people today. Ah, you say you're going to today now. You don't say this. December, don't deny. You know the people that go for October, November, December. You don't deny. Even September, they will start up. Good days. Where husband and wife will come join together. Don't be good day for them. Where I'm married, I'll go for concert. Hey, don't be good day to them. When people celebrate birthday, when it's 30 years, come from the front, don't be good at it. When movie, mama and papa, when they buy fowl, slaughter fowl, chop the smell, the thing, they don't be good at it for them. Boyfriend and girlfriend, they don't go to the introduction. They will come marry themselves. Don't be good at it for them. If you come to the farm, go harvest with him. Go harvest with that thing, come to the thing and come home. Don't be good at it for him. Somebody will come marry new wife, or somebody, sorry, but somebody will come for new kid. Good day to her. And somebody will go celebrate the examination when you pass over the test in 3 days. Very good day to him. Somebody will buy new dress, go wear and work out. The people, the worker, the looking for the day. Very good day to him. So anything where you say good for somebody, nothing where you do when good, now you say that good day to him. And today, my own good day to say, I'm happy when I come to sell this thing. Are they happy today? Since you are not getting from the pocket, but are they happy for somebody they want me to pay on account? Yes. That's a good day for me. Because anything you do, don't you say, unless you get money, will you be happy? Mm-hmm. Sometimes make it that, thank God, to show him that happiness. Thank God, say, teenage, God, oh my God, by getting that word, anything where you tell, you see, but it's one thing where people they make mistakes. People just know they like to tell God, thank you. They will just say, I have a problem. I need a wife. I need a son. I need a car. I need a house. Okay. So you, God, when they give you those small things, you know, even thanking, they tell me to give you meeting. No, they can tell you. If not, so your prayer be that prayer will be far, far, far away. You're not going to be work. Because that's the way it's supposed to do. Even if your papa give you a kara, say, thank you, daddy. Hey, but you're happy. When you come back for you, go buy banana for you. If your mama won't give you a kabu, say, thank you, mommy. Every time that I, when she go to the market, when she's come back, she go buy kosei for you. And those are good things. If you thank Baba, when they give us everything, you make your God, when they will start here for her. If you thank her, it's what you do for you, you go add more to you. Mm-hmm. But if you tell her that if somebody knows the thank, even somebody come give you work to do, they come give you a promise, you're not going to tell her thank you. Say Allah, the Abani. They will not say, Allah, Abaka. Now Allah, you somebody to give you now. Now Allah come from heaven, come give you. Nobody used that Mr. A to come and give Mr. B. Right, so better go and thank Mr. B. Say, may God bless you so that God might bless you and him. And that's what they do. So more could know the guys, they say, every time, Bani, come on, So it's not good. Nobody everything will go to beg. There are small things where you're not supposed to beg, man. You're supposed to go for that. There are some way you could go into market, you could say, that's a bad machine at the beginning. For God's sake. Yeah. We will go look for something, you could say, somebody make it help you. How will you come back? Yeah. Small thing where you're supposed to buy Akara. Or maybe husband now where you're supposed to buy, you could say, I am taking a kind of that people. I know be only today, next tomorrow, my go tell you, say, that when will his career is saying, yeah, better ask my discussion, not to go anywhere in the whole world. When even then, a career is that. When will Garia say it? Uh-huh. That one I make you ask yourself. That one nobody asked me. That one I don't think about. I is supposed to be asking yourself. Never die supposed to be. I'm going to say. You are just like that, come on yesterday. Come on, you want to tell me, I don't know, buy it and buy it. It's not good. At least, we should start to think of how to stop it. The way they swallow and they look at one day if you continue to look, your eye will stand there and not going to bend down again. Your neck will be there and not going to bend down again. Because anything when you do, you know the person, one day but that head not going to come your way again. And then you tell the baby and tell her. And if you don't change, you tell her that you can't pay. I can be different.
I don't push you till what we do. Now I go talk to what we do. And this one is part two. We've been discussing the part one last week. And I remember what we know how to follow this problem. Last week we talk about, we discussed about things when parents are supposed to do to their children. And the things where they're not supposed to do for their children, for their better tomorrow, or for their worse of tomorrow. There are so many things when parents, as custodians of their children, are supposed to do for them. And you children, there are things that you're supposed to do that will impress your parents. You know, say, it is if it, these two hands, what we get now, this one they wash another, this one they wash another. That's what your life be. If you just did like that, can't pay, it's done, boom. They expect everything from papa and mama. You don't go work. Oh. Those two old men, they don't try for since when they marry. Some don't marry 20 years ago, some 25, some 30, some 40, some 50. Like me, when I do talk, 30 something years. Okay, struggling for 30 something years. You come home, you won't be 30 years. Then you expect that picking again to come and chop from that your pot. I beg you, that one a mistake. Oh. That's why me, I like Oyibo life. Oh. Born Pekin. When Pekin reach 18 years, he give a certificate of divorce from his house. Yes, now. He go give a certificate of divorce from his house.

But our own, the African man, somebody could just come from village. The thing they made funny, that when I did bachelor. He could say, brother could just come from village, oh, nothing for him, hand on the only bag, which is two tattered dress inside. He go come, he go buy, you buy your eyes, now he's over. Now I can come from Nigerian car. Can I, now? Yeah? No informant. Nothing where he bring come. Even one cocoyam might have bring and come. And you know, say, it's for city, for city, you get a CB. Most especially, though in those days, there was no problem. But now, city, get a CB. Superior's man at Kasala. Full staff man at Kasala. Somebody go carry bag from village. You know, so many people, Sabi chop, not be small. They go, that's called no yam for hand, no cocoyam for hand. Yeah, that's only, and then there's a hutu name. And they go, sometimes people, they vex. So, only say, as African man, we don't go, even tell us, make you go back. But we go to vex, we go to talk anyhow, we move anyhow, kick bucket anyhow. So, you know, see, sometimes, small things, children, more could I do the thing when they say, Papa and Mama will cherish when I will well. And nobody say they go to be against Una. So the thing we go talk, they say, I want you to call and send in your contribution. How parents suppose, things where parents supposed to do for their children so that they will become ambassadors of themselves tomorrow. And what are the things that parents supposed to stop their children from doing? Now those things, well, just tell me. Just say one or two sentences for fun. I will give you a number. Just please call and send in your commission. You know, go complain to me now, say you don't get money to call. Because month you don't finish. We're there for fresh month now. So just send in your contributions through this SMS. 080-69-75-9570. Text out, you write the number. I will just call it gently. 080-69-75-9570. That is our in-house telephone number. So you just call and tell me what are some of the things parents are supposed to put their children across in life so that they will become ambassadors of themselves, so that they will become men that will help the society, will help themselves, will contribute to the building of the nation. You know, nowadays, if you see what is happening, our youth are scattered. Most of them are not even responsible. Most of them are dropouts from schools. Most of them are graduates. And they are all looking for greener pasture or for white-collar job. You know, say the time of white-collar job, don't run away, don't go far. Yeah, before we assist getting in your call, let me just say one or two things. Number one, when I come put up for my own documentation here, let me say, parents should teach their children the word of God from their infancy, from their childhood. Because there is one adage that says, charity being talk say it begins from home. Charity begins at home. And the people, when they do that charity well, now the mama. Now mamas have been doing charity well. Because the time when mama hold picking for belly, she didn't know some, she didn't give her food to chop for belly. Yes. When the mama come born the picking, she go teach them how to talk. She go teach them how to eat. She go teach them how to walk. She go teach them how to do many things. And as the child will grow, he will learn. He will follow the thing mama will tell her. And our papa then, when we say they be the boss of the house, they are owner to bring food. And sometimes if they like, now they help mama to train the children, most especially when they're infant. But when the children come grown, and then they take higher responsibility of paying school fees and other home logistics. But in some areas, some women, the past men say, we're meeting Hajia, what did they call herself? Meeting Hajia. Now he's answerable to his wife. Don't be saying no good to wash for your wife. But make you not become slave in your house as a master. Master not supposed servant. Master supposed to be master. So, a parent, the thing you're supposed to do to your children, make you teach these children the word of God. Make I tell you something. Last week, as I did inside my own expedition for inside town, as I go inside town to go collect voices from my people. I don't go put the voices there, but next time we put the voices where I collect. I just go to these mosque areas on Friday, last Friday. As I walk out, go, you see the thing that impressed me? You see a man with his two kids, the small one on his shoulder, the other one holding him, bringing them from the mosque. That is a very good

Presentation. That is real charity begins with the morality of the child, of the daughter. And if she grows up, she'll grow with it. And not that no word will go out of her mind or his mind. Because children at those tender ages grab more knowledge than we that are grown. Because our brains are almost getting colored. It's becoming analog. So you see, these young boys, third generation, they have what we call a digital brain. They grab everything immediately. So teach them the word of God from their infant stages, and they will grow with it. And secondly, plus educate them in their various religious backgrounds. Yes, as I was telling you, if somebody will carry his son to the mosque or his daughter to the mosque, that's a good beginning. Or if a man, a Christian, will carry his daughter or his son to the church for Sunday school, that's a good beginning. It's a good background. Because that child will grow that, yes, every Sunday, he will be thinking, Mama, isn't this Sunday school? And he's building up his morality. And if it is a small girl, Baba, isn't this Sunday school? He's building the morality of that daughter. And if she grows, she'll grow with it. But a situation where you just leave the boys be script, anyhow, like one language be script, my kind of people, that you know go good again. That child will grow with no sense of belonging in him. That is why we're having a lot of crime and criminalities in our societies today. Most of these young boys and girls, they lack parental guidance. They like parental guides. Because some of the parents, they specialize in giving birth to a number of children. But they don't specialize in feeding them. They don't specialize in dressing them. They don't specialize in disciplining them. They don't specialize in giving them accommodation. They don't specialize in doing so many things. They don't specialize in paying their school fees. They don't specialize in so many ways. They just say, Abangi, they say, yes, I know God can do everything. But do you just leave everything in the hands of God? How many people God is controlling? I believe that this is our God that we're always calling upon his name on a daily basis. That God and a real God. Hey, how, for example, if he be the person, a man, or like a governor now, how many people are under the governor? Sometimes the governor will become mad because he's tired. But God has never become mad once a time. No. God is a merciful God. So when you train your children in the word of the Lord, my country people, I'm telling you, those children will grow with the morality of following the will of God and the morals of God, and they will be of good importance to you. Teach them your dialect. You see, all these things are very, very essential for parents to put their children across. There are situations whereby you can go to somewhere, maybe there is danger in where you are, and you want to run away from that area. If you don't know your dialects of one another, it will be a problem for you to escape from that zone. But if you know your dialect, maybe you say, for example, you are speaking Angas, anything I do, so if you met, let's go. You talk, nobody will know what you are saying. The other person will say, what are you talking about? No, I just tell my friend, say, no, you don't put him for one side. And for the other, we're gonna escape. Now, so dialect is very important. Because if you teach them your dialect, you'll grow with it. And they will come and transfer that teaching to their own children. You see, most especially nowadays, if you see how to go for inside town now, somebody won't call me inside Bauchi, for example, where I come from, the other side of the country. I call him my people from the other side. My children come out, I can't bond them for Bauchi. They know they didn't speak my dialect. And what if something they happen, Kasala, they could happen? How do you manage to run away? How do mama go communicate them, Mugudu? When you say Mugudu, the outside, they go pursue them. When you say, let's go, in English, they will say, where are you going? But if you say, come on, Jeffa, you say, what if that one they talk? That one not the model. Let's go. So, treat your children in dialect, and that one will put them across in life. The mood of dressing. Now this one, they pain me. Now this one, they vex me. Even yesterday, as I did for popular side, I can't sit down. Think, one woman give me a car, make a chop. I tell her, say, the car, don't do me. Now, me buy a car of 500 naira, say, don't do me. I don't want a chop. You know what happened? I can't see some guests when they just come past. You can't dress when they wear. I go come and talk, say, if this one should get parents, maybe their parents are not alive. Maybe their parents
are divorces. The father has divorced the wife, the father has divorced the wife. Because if you look at those three girls I saw yesterday, if they tell you they have their parents and they sleep in their homes, in their houses before they come out, cash. That one, for it's not easy to do. But you know what is happening? Most of these girls, you see them perambulating in our streets today, tomorrow, and next tomorrow. They have their parents. They are coming from the homes of their parents. Anything they like, they wear. And you know one funny thing? It's like some of the parents are trading with them. So they use that one as an avenue for her to go and bring some produce for them from outside. Just like somebody was saying, he was defining one particular word. He said prostitution. And in the definition, he gave the definition, he said, prostitution is the only product you will carry to the market and sell it and come home with the product. Imagine, is that a good business? It's not a good business. Anything that you are going to use yourself to be manipulated just to make money, that one is a taboo. And if you look at many scenarios, there are so many things that our youths are doing that it is beyond imagination. You think as if they are not even having parents or guardians. But the problem is that some of the guardians, the parents, they support what the children are doing. For example, if your child goes wrong and he does something wrong, instead of, okay, somebody is going to rebuke him, and you, the father, will be against the rebuke of that particular neighbor. We're supposed to train the children together. When we train our children together, definitely the society will become a better place to stay. But if we don't train our children together, when your child went and broke a house and stole a handset, say, I want to buy a when I'm buying, parents, we should desist from supporting the wrongdoings of our children. Instead, we rebuke them. Yes, instead, we rebuke them. When we rebuke them, they will change for better, and we shall also be changed. Mood of dressing, that is most catching now. Teach your children how to dress moderate dresses, to dress decent, not to dress anyhow, to portray their religious backgrounds. Yeah. Teach them how to cook. Sometimes a girl will be married in a new house. She doesn't know how to cook food for her mother-in-laws because the mother did not train her. Teach them how to cook. Teach the boys how to wash plates. Teach them how to wash their clothes, not even their clothes, even the clothes of the mothers, if they are grown-up children. Carry them to the farm to go and farm. Teach them how to farm. Teach them how to do little businesses like hairdressing, barbing saloon, carpentry, plaiting, knitting, bricklaying, etc., etc. You know, there is an adage that says in Igbo language that it's not how to teach how to eat fish, but how to teach somebody how to catch the fish. If you teach a child to be somebody, tomorrow you'll be the person that will be laughing in that corridor. Say, oh, yo, see my pikin is coming. I know of a father that trained his child to a certain good level. When that child grew up, in those days when we were small, he went to Lagos. When he came back from Lagos, he came back with two boxes. Do you know what happened? We are all watching as kids. When he came to us, there was one shoe he wore. We call it in the language karankage. That is a pointed shoe. Stilettos. Let me just say, stilettos. He was the first person that came to our village with stilettos when we were small boys and girls. So that guy created a history. So you can be one of the children that were existing now. When you are a disciplined child, when you are a responsible child, I know you can do better than what that guy did. You will impress your parents. You will shed away their tears. You will make them happy. Before we continue with the many minutes we have, let us listen to this music by Sonia.

massive football. It's only time to work with it. Also, you know, if you, the thing what I told you, say there are things where people they make mistakes. They do. Every day they will say, may God give them. Everybody will say, may God give you, may God give me better job. May God give me better wife. May God give me better husband. May God give me better farm. May God give me better daughter, better son. You good, that prayer good now. But this, the two way people they forget too much. You say, you know, they say, God, thank you for providing this free oxygen for me to be taking every day. And make a tribe hospital and spend one day, 2 days, the day for oxygen. How you can see how the thing will be. So anything you do, my country people, more than they thank God, because God is a wonderful God. He's a merciful God. And the thing way they do, you know, if you count it, or you know, if you quantify it according to Oyibo, you know, if you carry bucket, carry basin, measure arm, you know, go feed. Even if you measure for basin, you know, go feed carry arm. Because God is a merciful God. It not only God to help us all, because the can't children, where would they born these days? Me, I don't know whether the human beings or na spirits will they give back to. Because it's small picking when anything, the thing we should go tell you, small picking of for 3, 4 years, 5 years. The cat you go come off our mouth. If you don't think well, you go think saying that spirit don't come to your family. Maybe they are God to give them the knowledge. But the thing they're wonderful. And this country, when you get see there that you might have to get number 6 the way you go address them. And the way you go even train them. Because if you don't get number 6, you don't go train this country. So that is why some parents should be extra careful and bring out this to your children. Don't be harsh. You know, say there is one thing I was reading in one religious book. He said, husbands and wives, more gonna love yourself. Well, no, they talk say, may husband love your wife as himself. Make wife honor her husband like God. Now that kind of thing, they get casala small. If you meet a woman when don't grow horn, she don't become a in Ireland. She don't become a chief with the chieftaincy title. No titles. You tell him, say, make sure honor you. You can say, me when I get degree before you have honor. But the only thing we say, God created man before woman. And whether you get degree, the husband is the owner of that house. Even if you get what you get, the husband be the head of the house, because God make him head since from the beginning of creation. So women, make an advancement. If we are the owner of our husbands, like we are the owner of God, because God created man in his image. That is why the replica is, you honor man as God. And you, man, God say, make you love your wife as you love yourself. Because there is a mathematics in what, okay, it's arithmetic. I'm not going to say mathematics, it's arithmetic. In one, when we learn for primary school, 1 + 1, they go tell you, say, not 2. But marriage, you can't talk, say, 1 + 1 = 1. That time when they think about it, they have to tell me, I say, how me I go become together with a woman? Woman and man will come together. That one I also go. Yes, I come to grow the access. Now, so if you and your wife, not the same thing. I say, so anything where husband and wife, more gonna day together. If we are no day together, we are not going to train those who are children. There is one thing when I forget to talk. Don't show partiality in love. Make you not love Rivka to more than John. Make you not love Abubakar more than Halima. Make sure equal love to all the children. Because when that is done, there will be respect in that your family, my country people. But if you don't say, I know if it's on Halima, no Halima, Takamada ni. What of Hajaranda, Takamada, the Mekan, Takamada, Billy, and Angoya, no Halima, Tawaki, Hajar, Takamada. 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Don an ce ku biyu za ku zama daya. So, if you train your children equally and love them equally, there'll be peace in that family. But if you differentiate the relationship, the love between their children, kasala do deo. And if you are sharing things, then share it equally. Or share according to seniority. And I saw me, I did do my own. I did share according to seniority. Then you come first, now you go get lion share now. You when you follow, you might go get, because that's the reason, but you don't reach on plenty. And if you don't do that kind of no partiality for sharing, you go enjoy them. And try to advise them all the time. Another one talks, say, children, obey your parents. That is right in the Lord.
Obedience is better than sacrifice, my country people. Make you they obey your parents or children. Because now them they bless, now them they curse. Yeah. I not tell you say your parents go curse you. Mm-mm. But if you go beyond bond, some parents go vex, they go curse you. But parents are not supposed to curse their children. Parents are supposed to pray for their children and bless their children. Once all those things are done, that family will live a happy family. But the situation whereby you just leave your children to do what they want, yeah? There are things I will mention, and I want my guardians and parents to take note. One of the things I want to mention is, please, parents and guardians, make sure you share equally to all your sons and daughters. Two, if it is so good, train them, educate them. Because there's an adage that says, wisdom, lack of wisdom and knowledge, people are perishing. It is because of lack of wisdom and knowledge that these our young boys and girls are perishing. Had they been there educated, they will know the right and the left on their ways. So parents, that's number two. Number three, maximize the number of your children. Because why? The more they are, the more problem comes your way. That is my own personal opinion. Number four, feed them very well. That is, you should cut your cord according to your side. Don't go beyond bond. If you go beyond bond, it will be a problem. You carry the cup, and you'll be sweating with the cup, and it will not drop from your hand, because they will say, give us. And the last one is, try to join their heads together. Teach them that they are of the same blood. No segregation. No selfishness. Don't chastise them. Kana kudinga mosu duka fada jawa. Luhanya wa duka ya duze taurare. So my country people, these are some of the things you parents, we parents, supposed to put across to our children so that they will grow to be ambassadors of themselves tomorrow. So that they will know the difference between bad and good. I did not receive a call today. No, hala. People are suffering in the farmland. People are applying fertilizer. Some are harvesting. Some are weeding. So no chance to call. No problem. Things being called. One day you will call. And one day we shall discuss. When we harvest and bring food at home. When we are better field. Oh, that is where we shall talk. Until okokoroko. My country people, I know say my time don't go. I promised the other time, I say, when next time, when things go well, one day we will sit down here chill for 2 hours to discuss this program one by one with you. But meanwhile, our time is almost gone, and the time that has been scheduled for me for this program, Popular Side, is coming to an end. And I want to sincerely thank the management of this Poultry Radio Corporation for availing me to be presented this superlative program, Popular Side. And of course, I've been working together with my main man, who has been in the county for me. I've been behind the microphone doing justice, just like always. My name is Elisha Moke, the uncle for all of you. I want to say big good morning to Tuning Rest Mission, my good friends, my colleagues, my family members, my neighbors, and everybody out there. I say good morning to you. My time is up, I got to go. Have a wonderful weekend relaxation. Please, if you're not going to the farm to go help mom and dad, this is the right time you should go. Goodbye.

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1: 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I'll be back again next week with yet another captivating edition. Well, as little time is 9 o'clock. Metare de Gina Rodin Bochi, Yanzu Kalfetara, Leo Lokuchi, Damusada Kuda Shirumu, Kitafe, Shini, Akitaikenta, Maji, Mwagani, Aisaru.

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Adela, you're gonna be able to see to FM meter to say no, we wish you luck as well as you. Or you're a Kira. When you don't like your doctor, come on, let's come over to our night carrying over. You don't like him when you mock him selling what to run and larvae him selling a little woman. 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
1: 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Now, the news in full. I am Mr. J. Amdokili. The federal government says it is ready to partner with the private sector to boost housing delivery, urban renewal, and national development. Permanent Secretary, Federal Ministry of Housing and Urban Development, Dr. Shuaib Bulgori, disclosed this during a visit by Tech Engineering Company, a subsidiary of China Railway International Group. Dr. Bulgori said the ministry is open to large-scale housing.

Ola Wale Ogundebe has inaugurated the Clinical Governance and Capacity Building Committees. Clinical Governance Committee chaired by CMAC Dr. Adeyemo Olabisi will promote safe healthcare delivery and support clinical audit. The Capacity Building Committee, led by Deputy CMCA Training Dr. Tope Olawale, will organize seminars, workshops, and quarterly grand rounds. Professor Ogundebe said the committees were established to strengthen clinical governance, enhance staff capacity, and drive continuous improvement in healthcare quality and efficiency. TAF Africa, a disabled-focused organization, has sensitized persons with disabilities, PWDs, in Bende local government area of Abia State on electoral participation and their rights. The outreach TAC, Ability to Vote, Community Outreach for PWDs in Abia, was held in Ozopoli and drew participants from various disabled clusters across the local government area. Mr. George Anwani, Assistant Program Manager, TAC Africa, said INEC has provided assistive devices including Braille ballot guide, magnifying glasses, and large font posters, adding that PWDs are entitled to prioritize voting and do not have to join queues. Mr. Anwani noted that many PWDs remain unaware of Section 54 of the Electoral Act and provision for priority voting, saying the campaign has already covered Delta, Oshund, and Ekiti State, and will target 6 communities in Abia. On his part, Senior Manager and Executive Officer Mr. Terfa Yokensi said TAF Africa is working in one state per geographical zone to ensure PWDs understand their political rights and complete Form EC40H for INEX data. Mr. Israel Apani Power of Jonap PWD welcomed the program, while participants, Mrs. Nena Okuna, said the training help PWDs understand their rights and feel more included. Avoid politics of bitterness, preserve the legacy of Bauchi State as one united family. 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UNICEF says 20 million children aged 12 to 17 across 20 countries have experienced technology-facilitated sexual exploitation. The report shows 1 in 5 children in the age group were affected, with nearly 60% of cases occurring on Facebook, Instagram, Snapchat, TikTok, and WhatsApp. Over 15 million children were

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1: gale ya no lo que tanto ni es va a pedir de va a pedir va ya vale ni van a tirar que lo vale
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2: 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The Pride of the People. Our studio time check is a minute past 12 noon, and here is the news highlight. The federal government says it is ready to partner with the private sector to boost housing delivery, urban renewal and national development. The Permanent Secretary, Federal Ministry of Housing and Urban Development, Dr. Shuaibu Belgore, discussed this during a visit by Tech Engineering Company, a subsidiary of China Railway International Group. Dr. Belgore said the ministry is open to large-scale housing, urban renewal and PPPs and commended Tech's ongoing project in Kano. Chief Medical Director of the Federal Teaching Hospital, Edo Ikiti, Professor Kolawole Ogundipe, has inaugurated the Clinical Governance and Capacity Building Committees. The Clinical Governance Committee, chaired by C. Mark, Dr. Adeyemo Olabisi, will promote safe healthcare delivery and support clinical audit. The Capacity Building Committee, led by Deputy CMAC Training Dr. Topi Kolawole, will organize seminars, workshops, and quarterly ground rounds. TEF Africa, a disability-focused organization, has sensitized persons with disabilities in Bendi local government area of Abia State on electoral participation and their rights. The outreach tagged Able to Vote Community Outreach for Persons with Disabilities in Abia was held in Uzuakoli and drew participants from various disability clusters across the local government area. Mr. George Anwayi, Assistant Program Manager, TEF Africa, said INEC has provided sensitive devices including Braille ballot guides, magnifying glasses, and large front posters, adding that persons with disabilities are entitled to priority voting and do not have to join queues. That is the news highlight on the FM service of BRDC Bauchi 94.6, bringing our studio time check to 3 minutes past noon. Ana tare da BRC to FM that say in the hudu da dugo shida karfe 12:03 sai a gyara zama domin jin shirinmu na gaba dandalin yara.

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1: To

0: obedience to the law. C, cultism. D, patriotism. And E, contentment. Yes?
1: C, cultism.
0: C, cultism! JSS3, your question. One of the duties of a citizen to the government is to dash. One of the duties of a citizen to the government is to dash. A, break the law. B, pay tax. C, join a cult group. D, spread rumors. E, rule of law. Yes, rule of law. That is it. Which one? Yes?
1: B, pay tax.
0: Is to pay tax. A round of applause for them. Alright, JSS2, your question. The government of the people, by the people, and for the people is called DASH. The government of the people, by the people, and for the people is called DASH. A, democracy. B, dictatorship. C, monarchy. D, oligarchy. E, anarchy. Which one? Yes, you.
1: A, democracy.
0: Democracy! Alright, JSS3, your question. That should be your last question? No. Last but one. Alright. Your question reads, EFCC stands for DASH. EFCC stands for DASH. A, Economic and Financial Crimes Commission. B, Economic, Finance and Cultural Commission. D, Education for Citizenship Committee. E, Emergency Food Control Commission. Yes? Any one of you? Okay, you?
1: A, Economic and Financial Crimes Commission.
0: Yes, a round of applause for that. Alright. JSS2, that should be your last question in this round now. Which of these are types of family? Which of these are types of family? A, rich and poor family. B, nuclear and extended family. C, big and small family. D, extensive and nuclear family. And E, nuclear and expansion family. Yes?
1: B, nuclear and extended family.
0: Nuclear and extended family. Alright, JSS3, this is also your last question in this round. Drug abuse means DASH. Drug abuse means DASH. A, taking drugs as prescribed by doctor. B, selling drugs. C, the misuse of drugs without doctor's prescription. D, buying drugs. And E, unauthorized selling of drugs. Yes?
1: C, the misuse of drugs without doctor's prescription.
0: Yeah, the misuse of drugs without the doctor's prescription. And that brings us to the end of the fourth round. Let's now go to our scorer for the total scores of this round and that of rounds 1, 2, 3, and 4.
2: The competition has been keenly contested between both JSS2 and JSS3. At the end of the fourth round, JSS2 scored a total of 6 marks. And JSS3 scored a total of 6 marks. At the end of round 1, 2, 3 and 4, JSS2 scored a total of 24 marks. while JSS3 scored a total of 24 marks.
3: So far, so good. And that brings us to the end of the program for today. On behalf of management staff and pupils of
0: Skycrest High School, Remy Close, Old GRA Bauchi,
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0: time is 4 o'clock. This is the news on the network service of Radio Nigeria. Good afternoon and welcome. I am Ovie Kuje. The headlines: Federal government opens applications for student venture capital grant. Plateau State government orders closure of primary and secondary schools. United Nations strengthens collaboration with stakeholders in tackling malnutrition. African Union backs resolution to make continent larger on world map. And the commentary is on raising false alarm and its impact on nation building. Remember, you can follow us on Instagram and X at Radio Nigeria HQ and on Facebook at facebook.com/Radio Nigeria Network. Now the news in detail. The federal government has opened applications for the second cohort of its student venture capital grant, offering up to 50 million naira each to 50 outstanding student-led ventures across the country. The National Coordinator, Special Program Operations and Implementation Unit, Federal Minister of Education, Mr. Adebayo Onibanjo, stated this at the news briefing in Abuja. The presidency says spinal cord injuries will always be treated as a national public health, safety and disability inclusion priority to ensure persons with disability are effectively engaged in governance to enable them contribute to the nation's democracy and economic growth. The senior special assistant to the president on equal needs and opportunities, Malam Abaisa, who stated this at an interactive session with victims of spinal cord injury, explained that SCI often resulted from road traffic accidents, falls at workplaces, violence, and others. Explained that the accidents were avoidable causes. Malam Awa said the event organized by the office to mark the 2026 Spinal Cord Injury Day demonstrated the commitment of the Renewed Hope agenda of the government to address concerns of victims of SIA and other disabilities, stressing the need for safer roads and enforcement of workplace safety. He urged the victims of SCI to support the government through its City Boy movement to strengthen collaboration and commitment demonstrated by the Tinubu-led administration to address challenges faced by the about 30 million PWDs in the country. Earlier, some victims of the spinal cord injury, while narrating their ordeals, stressed the need for the public to always caution drivers and other transport systems against recklessness, which they attributed to the major causes of spinal cord injury. They also appealed for cheaper access to care, facilities, and medical services, considering the cost burden and other difficulties associated with managing the condition. The youth wing of the Christian Association of Nigeria, YUWICA, and the National Council of Muslim Youth Organization, NACOMYO, have signed a peace accord ahead of the 2027 general election. At an event in Abuja held as part of the 2026 National Christian Youth Security Summit, the national chairman of YUWICA, Venerable Ademola Arowolo, urged youth to reject political violence and refuse attempts to use them for electoral thuggery. He also encouraged young Nigerians to take advantage of government initiatives and entrepreneurship, job creation and empowerment, rather than allowing themselves to be recruited for acts of violence. The national president of National Council of Muslim Youth Organization, Sani Suleiman Megoro, warned that allowing negative rhetoric and divisive narratives to create hostility between Christians and Muslims will only serve the interests of those seeking to destabilize the country. He said the large number of peace-loving Nigerians constituted a stronger force than the few individuals promoting violence and division. Representing the Minister of Defense, the Special Advisor on Security and Intelligence, Musa Likita, advised youth to support security agencies by providing credible information on threats within their communities. The theme of the event is Empowered for Leadership, Service, and Nation Building.
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2: Transmission Company of Nigeria, TCN, presents its inaugural Environmental Sustainability Week 2026 with the theme Powering Nigeria Sustainably, Advancing Environmental Stewardship, Climate Resilience and a Circular Economy. 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
1: Radio Nigeria, uplifting the people and uniting the nation.
0: As mentioned earlier, the federal government has opened applications for the second cohort of its student venture capital grant, offering up to 15 million naira each to 15 outstanding student-led ventures across the country. The National Coordinator, Special Program Operations and Implementation Unit, Federal Minister of Education, Mr. Adebayo Onibanjo, stated this at the news briefing in Abuja. He said the initiative, also known as the Next Moonshot Initiative, will provide equity-free funding to student entrepreneurs with science, technology, engineering, and mathematics STEM-based business ideas. Mr. Onibanjo said the application portal had been opened and will close this month.
4: For cohort 2, we are looking for quality applications from student innovators across Nigeria, from which 50 outstanding ventures will ultimately be selected. Like our cohort 1, which happened last year, successful applicants will be eligible to receive up to 50 million naira equity-free grant from the Federal Republic of Nigeria to develop and scale their businesses.
0: He explained that the grant was designed to help student entrepreneurs develop and scale their businesses without surrendering equity or ownership. Mr. Onibanjo said submitted applications will undergo an initial artificial intelligence-assisted screening, followed by assessments by 10 human evaluators, while those shortlisted will deliver virtual presentations and finalists will attend a three-day boot camp.
4: What many of them lack is the opportunity and capital to take these ideas. Student Venture is one of the ways the Federal Minister of Education, under the leadership of the Honorable Minister of Education, Dr. Maurice Tunje Alausa, CON, is translating the vision of President Bola Ahmed Tinubu into practical opportunities for young Nigerians. It forms part of the ministry's broader Nigerian education sector renewal initiative, NESRI. NESRI focuses on STEM, technical and vocational education and training, out-of-school children, and Almighty education, data and digitalization, girl child education, and education quality and assurance.
0: Mr. Onibanjo encouraged eligible student innovators in health, agriculture, education, technology, energy, logistics, and e-commerce to apply before the deadline. There is an urgent need to streamline and regulate the operations of fintech companies in Nigeria and subject them to effective oversight to curb excesses and protect consumers. An economist and chief executive officer of the Center for the Promotion of Private Enterprise, Dr. Muda Yusuf, made a call on Radio Link, a Radio Nigeria audience participatory program, which focused on the topic digital lending and debt collection, protecting borrowers' rights in Nigeria. According to Dr. Yusuf, while the emergence of the fintech industry had helped to bridge significant gaps in Nigeria's financial sector, it also created peculiar challenges, largely due to inadequate regulatory oversight.
5: The arrival of the fintech had showed some significant gaps in our financial sector, but it has also come with its own challenges, perhaps because there has not been very effective regulation. Now, with respect to the credit and loan by the fintechs and some of these digital lenders, they are taking advantage of the huge gap between the demand for credit, particularly at the lower level, and the supply of credit. Our banking system has not been properly constructed in a way to meet this demand.
0: Dr. Yusuf said fintech companies were taking advantage of the huge gaps between the demand for credit, particularly among low-income Nigerians, and the available supply of credit to adopt what he described as unacceptable business practices.
5: Of one form of credit or the other, and they don't have collateral, they can't do documentation. So they are cashing in on that. But the way they go about it is something that should not be tolerated. So the manner, in terms of the rates, in terms of the way they go about their recovery and all of that.
0: A caller into the program from Imo State, Mr. Fido Onyeneke, advocated the establishment of a dedicated regulatory agency with a specific mandate of supervising the fintech sector. Mr. Onyeneke attributed the influx of individuals and companies into the fintech space to the absence of a functional and effective regulatory framework for the sector. The Plateau State government has directed the temporary closure of public and private primary and secondary schools across the state, effective Monday, September 7, 2026. The directive is aimed at taking preventive measures against the diphtheria infection outbreak and suspected cases in some parts of the state, notably just north, Wase, just south, and Basankuji government areas. This a statement by the Commissioner of Information and Communications, Joyce Ramnap, says schools that have already resumed academic activities are to close from Monday until further notice. It calls on school proprietors, administrators, teachers, parents, and guardians to comply fully with the directive and ensure that students and pupils remain safely at home throughout the period as part of measures to ensure the safety and well-being of pupils, students, teaching, and non-teaching staff. The United Nations World Food Programme, in collaboration with stakeholders, is strengthening public awareness on rice fortification as part of efforts to tackle malnutrition and anemia in Nigeria. The initiative under the Promoting Rice Fortification in Nigeria brought together journalists, health officials, and food value chain actors who converge on Lagos. Correspondent Yesirat Abiola reports.
2: Project manager of Promoting Rice Fortification Nigeria, Mr. Sean Elair, said the training is aimed at equipping journalists with accurate information on fortified rice and dispelling myths about the process. He explained that fortified rice is enriched with essential micronutrients, including iron, folic acid, vitamin B12, and vitamin D, which can help reduce micronutrient deficiencies, anemia, and stunting. Food Safety and Quality Officer of the World Food Program, Mr. Robert Ilonat, said the program has made progress in expanding production, strengthening regulation, and increasing participation across the rice value chain. He noted that rice processing can reduce its nutritional value, making fortification important in delivering essential nutrients to consumers. Mr. Ilonat cited the 2021 National Food Consumption and Micronutrient Survey, which found that 33.3% of Nigerian children under 5

0: was conduct organization of Nigeria, SOL, represented by Mrs. Nene Obiaru. Strict compliance with approved standards is essential to ensure the quality, certification, and market acceptance of fortified rice.
1: If you see the bag of fortified rice, you will see that fortified rice will be for both using of rice. If also rice, fortified rice. This ingredient you are seeing now, in the wild and bringing it, will also be taken on that bag. The bag of fortified rice is the image that will be there, so that anyone must be aware of that bag.
0: The stakeholders stressed that sustained public awareness, quality control, and regulatory compliance will be crucial to making rice fortification an effective tool in Nigeria's fight against malnutrition. In Lagos, Nasirat Abiola, Radio Nigeria.
2: The recent downpour in Benue State has destroyed feeder roads, bridges, culverts, farmlands, and residential houses in Imbavie, comprising Bamija and Shaw Council wards of Gwen local government area. Abraham Awundo visited the area and is here with the details.
3: The flood water washed away feeder roads, left deep gullies, stagnant water or muddy sands, collapsed concrete and wooden bridges in Bakume, Bakara, Usange, Ehimi, Gege, Kandeo, and Bakira communities of the two council wards. In Bakume, Shore Council Ward, the over 10-kilometer tiltway Kirita Jordan Road has been rendered impassable to pedestrians, motorists, and motorcyclists as the laterite covering both ends of the bridge across downstream have been washed away. It is a similar situation on the Kirita Anja Road, where water pulled down the wooden bridge across Ada Stream, preventing the people from accessing Ipayongo and Ikdomadate. Yam, cassava, rice, soybeans, groundnuts, and maize farms were also in flood water, while some houses collapsed and others submerged with foodstuffs and valuable items worth millions of naira destroyed. Anthony Yimaoga, who was seen counting his losses at the farm, said his groundnuts, yam, and cassava have been swept by the flood, leaving him with nothing to feed his family and pay the children's school fees.
4: The rain have overflowed the river and packed all my groundnuts, cassava, yam, and the one that I peeled and kept it by the side. They have packed all of them. I found here more than 15 years, 20 years back ago that I didn't experience this kind of rain.
3: Secretary General of Bakume Development Association, Comrade Moses Akase, appealed to the State Emergency Management Agency, SEMA, and other stakeholders to come to their aid.
5: Our plan is to appeal to relevant government authorities. Our representatives, that is starting from the House of Assembly member representing Gwe East, the House of Rep member representing Gwe West, and then the sitting governor to come to our aid, not just because of this rule, to cushion the effect of economic devastation.
3: Kindred head of Bakume Chief Yobuma Adule guide the deplorable condition of the roads, stressing that his people cannot go to markets or hospitals and call for urgent intervention from the government. In Makudi, Abraham Pound, Radio Nigeria.
2: Now to housing, the federal government is to deepen collaboration with the Chartered Institute of Project Managers of Nigeria to improve project management and delivery in the housing sector. The Minister of Housing and Urban Development, Dr. Mutaka Dama, stated this when he received the leadership of the institute on a visit in Abuja. He explained that the housing sector brought together a wide range of professionals and artisans, including engineers, architects, quantity surveyors, contractors, and other practitioners, making effective project management particularly important to the mandate of the ministry. Dr. Dama said he will examine the legal framework established in the institute, particularly its current institutional placement, noting that the institute's mandate appeared closely connected to the activities of the housing and construction sector. The minister noted that professionals and practitioners across the construction value chain, including engineers, architects, artisans, and other practitioners, fall within the scope of the ministry, stressing that the institute should also be part of the ministry. The chief executive officer, Chartered Institute of Project Managers of Nigeria, Mr. Herring, by the way, emphasized that the institute was established to regulate and professionalize project management practice in Nigeria, with a mandate to ensure that individuals responsible for leading project possess the required skills and professional competence. African countries have endorsed an African-led UN resolution seeking fairer world maps that accurately reflect Africa's true geographical size. The UN General Assembly adopted the historic Correct the Map resolution by 164 votes, won with 6 abstentions. The resolution is formally titled Correct the Map, Rebalancing Global Cartographic Representation and Promoting Equitable Representation of World's Regions, particularly Africa. Togo led negotiations on behalf of the African group, building on an EU-supported initiative that Africa needs to stop being represented as smaller than it actually is. Togolese Foreign Minister Robert Dossey told the UN General Assembly that maps were not merely technical illustrations, but powerful instruments influencing how people understand the world. The United States strongly rejected the initiative, arguing that the General Assembly should focus on the more pressing global challenges, while France supported the resolution announcing plans to move away from Makato in its official world map.
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0: Sunday, all roads lead towards the NPFL Match Day 2. It's Plenty United versus Kwara United at the New Jersey Stadium. Join Radio Nigeria, Africa's largest radio network, for the live action of the news edition of the NPFL. We repeat what Celtic Ortiz against Akande Warriors. Join Radio Nigeria this Sunday at the New Jersey Stadium for a comprehensive package of the encounter. Our studio analysis starts at 3:30 p.m. for an in-depth discussion of the match and ball-to-ball commentary of the game starts. For 4 p.m. FRTN Sports, connecting through sport, non-fascinating.
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7: Live match is currently ongoing in the Nigeria Premier Football League Match Day 2 as Inter Lagos are slogging it out against Dubai United at the Mobology Jensen Arena Stadium Lagos. The matches will take place tomorrow as Nasarawa Ache, Western Bengal Insurance at the Lafayette Township Stadium, Okrifa, to play host to Badao FC in Owerri. The other fixtures, Pretoria FC's base of Kaduna will try and reverse for size, just as Caterpillars and Niger Town will slog it out at the Stadium Bete Stadium. And meanwhile, four fixtures scheduled for this weekend have been officially postponed due to venue issues and continental engagements. The affected games are Sporting Lagos vs Kogi City, Kasina United vs Rivers United, Enugu vs Shooting Stars, and Wolves vs Enugu Rangers. Rivers United are away in Cote d'Ivoire to face Sabedo in the first week of the CAF Champions League first qualifier round, with the return leg on September 13th. Shooting Stars are hosting Tunisia CS Sassin in the CAF Confederation Cup first leg and the MKO Tadela Arena in Abeokuta. Enugu Rangers are also in a contender action hosting AIDS Sonoma of Benin Republic tomorrow. In Lagos Derby, Sporting Lagos vs Ikorodu City was supposed to hold tomorrow at Onikon, but has been moved to September 30th at 4 p.m. because of political activities at the stadium. Nigeria's Senior Women's Handball Team continued their impressive campaign at the inaugural IHF Women's Nations Trophy African Zone 3 with a commanding 33-25 victory over host Burkina Faso in Obadawo yesterday. The Nigerian side produced a strong performance to overcome the home team and maintain their positive start to the competition. Nigeria's victory against Burkina Faso further strengthens their position in the tournament as they continue their quest for honors in the inaugural edition. The result also underlines the team's growing confidence and consistency as the competition progresses in Obadawo. Another sports update. My name is Ennis Obi.
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6: 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Nigeria, uplifting the people and uniting the nation.
2: The commentary is on raising false alarm and its impact on nation building. It is written by Onyinye Onoha of our South South Zone.
12: Information is one of the most powerful tools for nation building. When used responsibly, it educates, enlightens, unites and empowers citizens. However, when abused through falsehoods and misinformation, it can spread fear, deepen divisions and undermine national development. A false alarm is the deliberate or careless dissemination of information that is false, exaggerated, or misleading, with the capacity to create panic, confusion, or public disorder. In today's digital age, where news travels around the world within seconds through radio, television, and especially social media, false alarms have become a growing threat to national peace and security. According to the Digital 2025 Global Overview Report, Nigeria has over 38 million active social media users, while internet penetration continues to rise. This has made access to information easier than ever before. Unfortunately, it has also increased the speed at which false information spreads. A single unverified message can reach millions of people within minutes, making misinformation one of the greatest challenges of the digital era. Several factors contribute to the spread of false alarms. These include the quest for attention and online popularity, political manipulation, personal interests, ignorance, poor media literacy, emotional reactions, and the ease with which anyone can publish content online without verification. The consequences of false alarms extend far beyond temporary panic. They threaten national unity in a country as diverse as Nigeria, with over 220 million people belonging to more than 250 ethnic groups and practicing different religions and cultures. False information can inflame ethnic and religious tensions, promote hatred, weaken social cohesion, and destroy trust that binds citizens together. Trust is the foundation of every stable society. When people repeatedly receive fake reports about government policies, security operations, or public officials, they begin to doubt genuine information. Once public confidence is eroded, even authentic emergency warnings may be ignored. False alarms also carry significant economic consequences. Businesses may shut down temporarily because of rumors of violence or insecurity. Markets can experience reduced commercial activities, while investors may hesitate to invest in environments perceived as unstable. Furthermore, false alarms place unnecessary pressure on security agencies. Personnel, equipment, and public funds may be deployed to investigate incidents that never occurred. This weakens emergency response systems and places the nation at greater risk. Beyond these immediate effects, the constant circulation of false information encourages a culture of irresponsibility where people share messages without verifying their authenticity. Such a society becomes highly vulnerable to manipulation, propaganda, and social unrest. Combating false alarms requires collective responsibility. Citizens must cultivate the habit of verifying information before forwarding messages, especially those capable of causing fear or panic. Schools, religious institutions, community leaders, and civil society organizations should intensify public education on digital literacy, critical thinking, and responsible use. The media also has a constitutional and professional responsibility to uphold the highest standards of journalism by verifying facts before broadcasting or publishing sensitive information. Accuracy must never be sacrificed for speed. Government institutions and security agencies should provide timely, transparent, and accurate information to prevent rumors from filling information gaps. Equally important, individuals who deliberately spread false information capable of causing public panic or threatening national security should be held accountable in accordance with the law.
2: Nation building is a collective responsibility founded on truth, trust, and responsible citizenship. Every message we share has a potential either to build bridges or deepen divisions. The future of Nigeria depends not only on the information we consume, but also on the information we choose to share. Let us reject false alarms, embrace responsible communication, and work together to build a peaceful, united, and prosperous nation.
13: That commentary on raising false alarm and its impact on nation building was written by Onyinye Onoha and read by Jeremiah Jibe. For weather update, Abuja, Kaduna and Jigawa are experiencing sunny weather with cloudy skies and temperatures of about 26 degrees Celsius. Meanwhile, rain is being recorded in other parts of the country, particularly in Were, Port Harcourt and Ikeja, where temperatures are around 22 degrees Celsius. Now to end the news, here is a recap of the major stories. The federal government has opened applications for student venture capital grant. The Plateau State government has ordered closure of primary and secondary schools. The United Nations has strengthened collaboration with stakeholders in tackling malnutrition. We also reported that the African Union has backed the resolution to make the continent larger on world map. And that's the news. Edited by Abubakar Bestu and the production team. I am Ovie Kuje. Thank you so much for listening. Coming up next on the network service of Radio Nigeria is Country Matter. Stay with us.

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1: All right, listener, that has been the relay of the network news from the FRCN. 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And now we invite you to stay tuned for the broadcasts of the state news, Hausa version. 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
1: Good evening. This is Weekend Review, a weekly news magazine program that reviews major events from the preceding week, coming to you from the FM service of the BRC today, Saturday, 5th September 2026, which is equivalent to 24th Rabiul Awal. 1448 after the Hijrat of Prophet Muhammad, peace and blessings of Allah be open to him. In today's edition, state government to key into the echoes for economic diversification and private sector development. National Union of Local Government Employees are appealing for the release of gratuity fund for pensioners in Bauchi State. Federal government seek private sector partnership to boost urban renewal. Now the program in full. Governor Bala Muhammad has placed the readiness of his administration to key into the ECOWAS Trade Liberalization Scheme for economic diversification and private sector development. The governor, who made this known at a sensitization workshop on the ECOWAS Trade Liberalization Scheme for the Northeast States, held at the International Conference Center, Bauchi, noted that the ECOWAS Trade Liberalization Scheme represents one of the important instruments for the advancing regional economic integration in West Africa. Represented by his deputy, Muhammad Awal Jatau, the governor said government alone cannot create sustainable prosperity, hence the need for private sector to be empowered to produce, invest, innovate, and create jobs. He commended the Ministry of Foreign Affairs for coming up with the sensitization, which he said will strengthen conversion on greater economic cooperation among the Northeast states, in addition to exploring practical ways of connecting producers, processors, traders, transport operators, and business associations. According to him, the ETLS border purpose is to facilitate legitimate trade in qualifying product originating within the ECOWAS region, as well as promote investment, expand market, strengthen production, deepen economic cooperation among member states. On his part, the Minister of State for Foreign Affairs, Ambassador Shola Onikonalai, explained that the sensitization was designed to deepen awareness and understanding of ETLS among business and relevant government institutions, to improve compliance by helping businesses understand the producers' documentation, standard and requirement necessary for legitimate participation. The chairman, Nigerian Union of Local Government Employees, Nolge Bauchi State Chapter, Comrade Muhammad Yunusa, has appealed to the state government to release the approved 10 billion naira to commence payment of gratuity to pensioners in the state. Comrade Yunusa made the call while reacting to Governor Bala Muhammad's effort to clear pension backlog, where saying the approval demonstrates the governor's vision and will reduce the hardship faced by retirees. He also appreciated the state government for prioritizing training, promotion, and full implementation of the salary structure for local government workers. Now the chairman pleased the union support for the present administration and assured of similar support for the incoming administration come 2027 elections. He commended the governor, Bala Muhammad-led administration, for providing dividends of democracy in education, health, road construction, employment, and creating a conducive atmosphere for civil servants. Comrade Yunusa called on members to be law-abiding, which, according to him, development can only thrive in an atmosphere of peace and unity. Bauchi State government is set to begin the distribution of 4.8 million treated mosquito nets to households across the state from Saturday to Friday, 12th September 2026. The Director of Mobilization and Awareness at Bakatma, Muhammad Ang Azumi, disclosed this during a BRC Facebook Live program. He said, unlike the past, women will be the primary beneficiaries at the household level, adding that Bakadma will work with religious and traditional leaders to ensure effective and orderly distribution. Mr. Dan-Azumi said readiness will bring their old nets for treatment and collect new ones. He advised beneficiaries to keep their net collection cart safe. Say no cart, no net, urging residents to keep their environment clean to prevent the breeding of mosquitoes. Member representing both local government Alhaji Aliyu Aminu Garu has plucked off the construction of two classrooms at Bershun Pulani Primary School in both local government area. Speaking during the visit to the project site, the chairman, Bauchi State Commission for Youth and Women Rehabilitation and Development, Basiwot, Alhaji Tanko Yusuf Duze, commended the lawmaker for the gesture. Meanwhile, the chairman of People's Redemption Party, PRP, Imbeshi and Mary Walt, Mahamud Umar Yelwa, called on the people of the area to vote for the candidate of their choice to the National Assembly during the 2027 general elections. Mr. Yelwa made the call after a meeting with the ward chairman of the area, thanked the people for their support and loyalty to PRP, and assured them that the party has a clear manifesto to improve education, health, human welfare, and infrastructure in the state. He also appealed politicians to shun policies of bitterness and focus on issue-based campaigns for a free, fair, and peaceful election in Bauchi State. The federal government says it is ready to partner with the private sector to boost housing delivery, urban renewal, and national development. Permanent Secretary, Federal Ministry of Housing and Urban Development, Mr. Shaibu Balgori, disclosed this during a visit by Tech Engineering Company, a subsidiary of China Railway International Group. Balgori said the ministry is open to large-scale housing, urban renewal, and PPS, and commended Tech ongoing project in Kano. He noted that urban renewal must include road, water, drainage, electricity, and healthcare. Responding, Tech President Zhuo Xingjing said the company has executed over 80 projects in 12 Nigerian states and currently employs more than 500 Nigerians. He expressed readiness to support Nigerians' urban renewal and infrastructural development. The United Nations General Assembly has approved the merger of the UN System Staff College and the UNITA to form the UN Institute for Capability and Learning Innovation, effective from January. The 183 member assembly, including Nigeria, endorsed the move as part of the UN 8 initiative aimed at making the UN more effective and responsive. The new institute, headquartered in Geneva, will combine UNITA's capacity building for government with UNSSC's training for UN personnel. Train will remain a leadership campus, while offices in Bonn, Hiroshima, Madrid, and New York will continue operations. The transition will be paced through 2026 to ensure continuity. President Vladimir Zelensky says Russian drone has struck the headquarters of the security service of Ukraine in central Kyiv. The UAV hit a room used by security chief Alexander Foglan, and five people were injured, and a nearby cave was damaged. President Zelensky said he spoke with Falkland and other an appropriate tangible response, and Foreign Ministry Andaly Sempia described it as a major escalation. The Russian Defense Minister also claimed strike on a cargo vessel in Chekhomosko and a tanker near Odessa. U.S. Envoy Steve Witkoff and Jack Kushama are expected to visit Moscow and Kyiv this weekend for talks for the aim to end the war. You are listening to Weekend Review, a program that reviews some of the major events that occur in the preceding week. I will now hand you over for the report segment. Over to Ramo Boturi for the review segment of the program.
2: In this week's edition of the program, the program will kickstart with the state executive, where Governor Bala Abdul Kadir Mohammed says his administration has brought about infrastructure and economic reforms, including the construction of more than 3,000 kilometers roads and 10,000 classrooms, as well as investment deals worth billions of dollars. The governor stated this while declaring open the 2026 annual retreat of management of the Corporate Affairs Commission held in Bauchi. He noted that his administration's development agenda is anchored on the Bauchi State Development Blueprint and that had deliberately positioned the private sectors as a major driver of economic transformation with reforms aimed at reducing bureaucratic bottlenecks, improving the ease of doing business, and attracting investments into the states. Jennifer Emmanuel completes the report.
3: Governor Bala Mohammed also said his administration was working to reduce the state's dependence on federal allocations by opening up its agricultural, solid mineral and tourism potentials to domestic and international investors, adding that the government had institutionalized reforms designed to eliminate bureaucratic obstacles and strengthen collaboration between the public and private sectors. The governor added that the state had also taken steps to eliminate multiple taxation and streamline fees and levies imposed on entrepreneurs, and said the Bauchi State Investment Promotion Agency had equally been empowered to function as a one-stop shop for local and international investors seeking to establish businesses in the state. He pointed out that his administration's investment drive had already yielded significant results, pointing to the 2025 Bauchi State Economic and Investment Summit, where multi-sector memoranda of understanding worth billions of dollars were secured. According to him, the agreement covered key sectors including agriculture, solid minerals, and energy infrastructure, saying the government infrastructure drive had also transformed the fiscal and social landscape of the state, citing the construction of more than 3,000 kilometer road and over 10,000 classrooms alongside more than 1,000 functional toilets. He however stressed that infrastructure and public policies alone could not deliver sustainable economic development without a transparent and efficient system for registering and regulating businesses, hence the need for stronger collaboration between the Bauchi State Government and the CAC, which could enable the state government to broaden its tax base, identify genuine micro, small and medium enterprises, and design targeted interventions for businesses. Speaking on the theme of the retreat, AI at Scale, Advancing an Intelligent Corporate Registry for Efficient and Trusted Service, the governor said the subject was particularly relevant at a time when technology had become central to modern governance. He said deploying AI at scale should go beyond isolated digital tools and create an integrated system in which automated intelligence supports registration, verification, and complaints process across CAC. The governor, however, warned that speed must be accompanied by security and integrity, saying trust remains critical to attracting investment and protecting Nigerians' reputation in the global marketplace. He challenged the CAC retreat participant to critically examine how AI could be scaled in a manner that made its system robust, inclusive, and accessible to entrepreneurs across different social and economic backgrounds, and said the ultimate State's objective should be to transform the CAC into a global benchmark for corporate registries. The governor also used the occasion to commend the Commission's Registrar General Hussaini Ishaq Magaji San and his management team, and highlighted Bauchi's human capital and its contribution to the CAC, noting that the state had produced 3 registrar generals of the commission at different times.
2: Still in the week on that review, Bauchi State Government has reiterated its determination to prioritize poverty reduction through the establishment of small-scale industries, mining tourism, and cooperative societies in the proposed 2027 budget. The State Commissioner of Budget Economic Planning and Multilateral Coordination, Hajia Amina Mohammed Katagu, made the remark during the 2027 budget public consultation organized by the Ministry for the Bauchi South Senatorial District held at Command Gate in Bauchi. Adamu Dauda was there, and his report is presented by Naima Sunusi Hamid.
4: Hajia Amina Muhammad explained that the budget will also look at youth and women empowerment, job creation, and community development in the next year budget. According to her, the objective of the public consultation is to create a sense of ownership and sustainability through the projects and programs that should be initiated in the budget. The commissioner emphasized that the success of the consultation will depend on the quality and sincerity of the contributions submitted by the people. According to her, the budget will be guided by the administration's development agenda, available resources, emerging economic realities, and the pressing needs of the citizen. The commissioner explained that the budget preparation is a strategic process through which government translates the development priorities, policies, and programs into concrete intervention that will improve the lives of the people. She appealed to the participants to ensure they fill the Community Charter of Demand (CCD) given to them and powered it to the ministry through their various local governments to enable the inputs that were not captured in the public consultation be acknowledged. In their various input, the stakeholders appealed for people-oriented projects, while people with special needs implored the state government to look into their plight for the growth and development of the state.
2: Moving to the office of the First Lady of the State, the wife of the Governor, Bauchi State, Dr. Aisha Bala Mohammed, has reaffirmed her commitment to the development of education in the state. Dr. Aisha Bala Mohammed gave the assurance during an interview after inspecting the Sheikh Tahir Usman Sangaya Model School along Gombe Road, Bauchi. Alina Umar sent in this report as presented by Umisal Masraju.
5: She said that Sangaya School has been abandoned for some years, assuring that since assuming office, it has been her priority to renovate the school so that it can continue to operate. Dr. Aisha further stated that after inspecting the school, her desire to see the institution continue to provide education for future leaders has been fulfilled. The First Lady said the renovation of the school has carried out through her foundation, Al Muhibba, with the support of other individuals. Receiving the First Lady, the leader of the school, Sayyidi Ali Sheikh Tahir Usman, said the former president of Nigeria, Dr. Goodluck Ebele Jonathan, established the school but has abandoned. Until the coming of the present administration through the First Lady's project Al Muhibba Foundation, adding that the academic activities will commence as soon as the school holiday ends. Sayyidi Ali Sheikh Tahir Usman also stated that the Sheikh Tahir Usman Zangaya Model School has entered a partnership with Al Muhibba Foundation to run the school in an orderly manner.
2: Still in the week on the review, about 150 academics from universities, military, and paramilitary institutions across the Northeast Zone have participated in a one-day post-2025 National Research Fund (NRF) proposal review and capacity building workshop organized by the Abubakar Tafa Balewa University, Bauchi. The participants were drawn from ATB Saadu Zungu University, Gadau, and the Federal University of Kashiri, Gombe State. Lukman Adam completes the report.
6: The Vice Chancellor Abubakar Tafawa Balewa University ATBU Bauchi, Professor Ibrahim Garba, expressed concern over the inability of some researchers to develop quality proposals to address contemporary challenges and attract research grants, presenting a paper titled STEAM Everywhere, Innovation for Sustainability. Professor Garba said the workshop was designed to critically assess the university's performance during the last National Research Fund cycle and identify areas requiring improvement ahead of this year's funding cycle. The Vice Chancellor noted that the federal government had approved 10 billion naira for the 2026 National Research Fund grant cycle through the Tertiary Education Trust Fund TED Fund, representing a 64% increase over the previous allocation. The Vice Chancellor further challenged researchers to move beyond research publications and focus on studies capable of producing practical solutions to Nigeria's socio-economic challenges. Professor Garba identified three key areas researchers should prioritize in preparing their proposals for the 2026 NRF cycle, which are addressing local problems, promoting interdisciplinary collaboration, and providing a clear pathway for commercializing research outcomes. Earlier, the Acting Director of Research, Innovation and Development, RIND, ATBU Bauchi, Dr. Isa Muhammad, said the workshop was organized to familiarize researchers with changes in the areas of interest and priorities of research funders following the 2025 funding cycle. In a presentation titled Understanding the NRF Evaluation Framework, Identified Clear Research Goals and Targets, Shared Responsibilities Among Team Members, and Problem-Solving Capacity as some of the critical factors that determined the success of a research project.
2: Moving to the media sector, the Managing Director of Bauchi Radio Corporation, BRC, Alhaji Umar Mohammed Shira, has urged working partners with UNICEF, particularly the media, to remain as vanguard for the rights, health and welfare of children. Alhaji Umar Shira stated this during his opening remarks at a 1D media dialogue on public finance for children organized by Bauchi State Ministry of Budget, Economic Planning and Multilateral Coordination in collaboration with the United Nations Children Fund, held at Union Hotel Bauchi. Khadija Ruwan Parada completes the report.
7: Alhaji Umar Shira said as journalists, there is need to use professional platforms to advocate for adequate public financing of children's health and ensure that child health remains a priority in government policies and budget. According to him, every child deserves access to quality and affordable health care, regardless of the allocation or family background, through responsible reporting, investigative journalism, public enlightenment, and constructive engagement with policymakers, with a view to expose funding gaps, amplify the voices of vulnerable children and hold duty barriers accountable. Alhaji Umar Shura further urged media practitioners as partners with UNICEF to renew commitment to making the rights and welfare of every child a sustained priority in their newsrooms and across their media platforms. Also speaking at the media dialogue, the chief of UNICEF, Bauchi.
8: Finally, in the week on the review, the chairman of governing board of the Corporate Affairs Commission has assured Nigerians that the commission will not allow citizens' data to be misused or compromised under the watch of the new board. Senator Ibrahim Ida gave the assurance while speaking at the CAC's 2026 annual retreat in Bauchi, where the commission unveiled plans to deploy artificial intelligence at scale in 8 operations as part of efforts to build a more efficient, secure and trusted corporate registry. Naima Tumusi Hamid completes the report.
9: The chairman said the commission will make its services accessible to Nigerians outside major urban centers, particularly informal businesses seeking to formalize their operations. Speaking on the retreat, Senator Ida said the exercise will produce concrete outcomes rather than end with a communique, and challenged the Commission's management to develop a 12-month AI roadmap with clear basis, responsibilities and performance indicators, while identifying immediate priorities that will produce measurable improvement in 2026. Speaking earlier, the CAC Registrar General Hussein Ishaq Magaji also outlined a new architecture designed to strengthen the security and accountability of the Commission's digital systems, and state the data labeling the Commission will be encrypted and traceable to the entity or person consuming it, while an API gateway will serve as toll gate for requests seeking access to CAC data. According to him, the new system will also maintain a permanent audit trail of staff activities, showing who accessed or modified information, who was touched, and when the action occurred. The Registrar General said the Commission's AI-powered system will also enable customers to interact with registration services conversationally, including in English, Hausa, Yoruba, Igbo, and Nigerian Pidgin. The new system, he said, will also verify subscribers' national identification number through the National Identity Management Commission, reducing the need for customers to repeatedly submit fiscal identity documents. The trip, attended by more than 400 CAC staff, was designed to serve not merely as a management gathering but as a platform for institutional reflection, capacity development, and collective ownership of the Commission's transformation agenda.
2: With this report of the Corporate Affairs Commission, we now draw the curtains of this week's edition of the program Weekend Review. On behalf of our duty editor, Maisaji Mahmoud Okili, studio manager Mohammed Haruna, and the entire production crew, I am Rama Obuturi, saying goodbye and have a wonderful weekend. Stay safe.
0: That has been Weekend Review from the FM service of the Bauchi Radio Corporation. The house version of the program will come to you at 8 p.m. today.
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0: Tumar da mai sauraro ana sauraron dadadin fayafayai daga nan gidan rediyon BRC akan mita 94.6 da fatan an ji dadin wayannan fayafayai yanzu kuma ga wannan sakon
1: Nigeria now one of the highest country where quite of children whenever reach 5 years plenty pass for the world. And disease when vaccine fit prevent, they join the contributor. Experts talk say about 2.1 to 2.3 million children inside Nigeria. There's 0 doses. That one means say they never receive any kind of vaccination before.
2: Hey, oh, so they treat disease where vaccine fit prevent, they cost well well for family plus government them, but then fit prevent them with vaccination. So make gonna carry all on a picking them with them from 0 to 23 months. Make them give them vaccine to prevent all this yama disease where vaccine fit prevent. Carry them go any primary healthcare center way near you or any center where you hear say then they do immunization outreach service and campaign.
1: We are only sent out adults then say fee give vaccination against meningitis, diphtheria, tetanus toxoid and human papilloma virus for guests when they reach 9 years and above. Make them for protect them against cervical cancer. All vaccine they save and they work and government don't pay for all of them. Make we protect we children and we save today from the pain of tomorrow. For further story, I beg call MPHCDA free of charge on top 7722. National Chronic Healthcare Development Agency, Ringuna, disinformate.

0: Ramadan lah mahu saudara, kadu ku siapa kuna saudara biar si tuan kami minta cecah indah hulu dah digo shida. Aci kepada saudara biar si tuan kami minta cecah indah hulu dah digo shida asorari wanang tele.
1: Experts talk say about 2.1 to 2.3 million children inside Nigeria. Day zero dose. That one means say they never receive any kind of vaccination before.
2: So they treat disease where vaccine fit prevents the cost well for family plus government them. But they fit prevent them with vaccination. So make them carry all on a picking them with them from 0 to 23 months. Make them give them vaccine to prevent all this yama disease where vaccine fit prevent. Carry them go any primary healthcare center way near you or any center where you hear say them they do immunization outreach service and campaign.
1: We are sent an adult then say fit give vaccination against meningitis, diphtheria, tetanus toxoid and human papilloma virus for guests when don't reach 9 years and above. Make them for protect them against cervical cancer. All vaccine they save and they work and government don't pay for all of them. Make we protect we children and we save today from the pain of tomorrow. For further story, I beg call MPHCDA free of charge on top 7722. The National Primary Healthcare Development Agency, Ringona, disinformate.
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2: 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That is nature now.
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1: 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Local Government Service Commission su ne da wannan alhakin.
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